0: David Allan Coe, you never even called me by my name. The original Country Gold.
1: Hello, Rowdy. How are you?
0: What's going on?
1: Oh, man. Shepherd Air Force Base in Wichita Falls, Texas.
0: We're good to hear from you guys.
1: Yeah, it's great to hear you. If you could, I'd love to hear some Randy Travis.

0: hardworking man, Brooks and Dunn, the original Country Gold with Rowdy Yates and Rowdy on the J-O-B, and it's Alabama center stage three times an hour as we celebrate the release of their 18th consecutive number one song by looking back at the biggies and making time for the songs that became fan favorites too. Now, the one we're going to play next was not a bona fide release, but for those who rushed out to buy the RCA album Mountain Music, well, you sure liked what you heard, and you started ringing up radio stations for us to play this particular song. And that's how this grassroots movement began that literally forced radio stations across the nation to play it. And for those of you who might be having a little gathering yourselves right this minute, I think it will fit the mood perfectly. Next.
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0: played that song 1,000 times or more, and it was only a couple of minutes ago that I realized Tom Petty was one of the co-writers of it. Did you know that? And if so, why didn't you ever tell me? Never Be You, Roseanne Cash on the original Country Gold.
1: Yeah, hey, Rowdy. Hey, this is Frank down here in Florida. Me and my wife, Brenda, are sitting here listening to you, and can we hear a little Waylon Jennings?
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0: can still have that kind of muscle more than 30 years after it was released to radio, and you bet it still stands up. Clint Black walking away from the original Country Gold. 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Because I know you're going to find something that you like. And it sends a message very loud and clear that you are a member of the Rowdy Nation. 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
13: Chance of thunderstorms tonight. Otherwise, cloudy skies expected. Lows dip down to about 61. Southerly winds 8 to 15 miles per hour. Cloudy skies expected again. Tomorrow, chance for scattered thunderstorms. Daytime highs approaching 79. Thunderstorms likely. Tomorrow night, lows around 55. I'm meteorologist Kara Foster on Bluff Country 103.5 KNEI. Right now, it's 61 degrees.
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0: Just so you know, the word ain't in the title of that song. There's no getting over me, Ronnie Millsap from 855 My Rowdy. It's the original country gold.
1: Hello.
0: Howdy, how are you?
1: Good, how are you?
0: I am great.
1: Good. Can you play me something by Clay Walker?

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1: Love country weather.
4: Chance of thunderstorms tonight, otherwise cloudy skies expected. Lows dip down to about 61. Southerly winds 8 to 15 miles per hour. Cloudy skies expected again tomorrow. Chance for scattered thunderstorms. Daytime highs approaching 79. Thunderstorms likely tomorrow night. Lows around 55. I'm meteorologist Kara Foster on Bluff Country 103.5 KNEI. Right now, it's 61 degrees.

how do you reach me? Well, the phone would be the easiest way at 855-697-6939. It's Alabama in the spotlight as we celebrate a major milestone from them and feature three of your favorites from them every single hour.

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1: Hey, Rowdy, this is Chad. How are you?
0: Hey, Chad, what are you up to, bud?
1: Oh, just kind of sorry drinking beer by a creek. Is that okay?
0: Well, yeah, there's no need to apologize.
1: All right. I'm in Boise, Idaho. Any

Alabama, the Oak Ridge Boys, Exile, and the Dirt Band. The supergroups of country can all be found here. 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

0: There were so many groups that were discovered back in the day at the old Opryland theme park in Nashville, Tennessee. Those guys were a mainstay there under the name Tennessee River Boys. Diamond Rio, Norma Jean Riley, the original Country Gold. Back then, the band to beat was Alabama, and it's them in the spotlight three times an hour. Up next, we're really going to stretch out with a song that most DJs played out of necessity, and let me tell you why. It was more than 6 minutes long, which is about twice the length of the average country song of the time. So if you heard it, it was probably because the DJ needed to make a trip to the bathroom or step outside for a quick smoke break.
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0: it said quick and doesn't waste a whole lot of time wrapping it up, does she? Burning Old Memories, Kathy Mattea, the original Country Gold.
1: Hello, I'd like to request a song.
0: Go right ahead.
1: All righty, Brooks and Dunn, Neon Moon.
0: Oh, that's a great one. It's very difficult for me to ever say no to that.
1: Thanks.
0: Not a

0: family tradition. You bet your muddy boots it is. The original Country Gold with Hank. Rowdy here, and I already have my tickets for my trip to Michigan in July. But did you know we've got a trip to Kentucky on the books as well? It's our return to the Daniel Boone Festival with radio station WKDP this October. And that event just keeps getting bigger and better. If I read right, last year they set an attendance record with the Lori Morgan concert, and I have been assured by my friends at WKDP that the entertainment lineup this year is really something special. So we'll tell you more when it all starts coming together. I just wanted to make sure you penciled me in, because you know it's going to be a lot of fun.
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14: Love Country Weather.
15: Chance of thunderstorms tonight. Otherwise, cloudy skies expected. Lows dip down to about 59. Southerly winds 8 to 15 miles per hour. Cloudy skies again tomorrow. Chance for storms. Daytime highs approaching 77. Cloudy tomorrow night. Thunderstorms likely. Lows level off around 55. I'm meteorologist Kara Foster on Bluff Country 103.5 KNEI. Right now, it's 59 degrees.
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0: crazy, but it's kept me from going insane. Let me wrap my head around that one. Waylon Jennings from 855 My Rowdy, the original country gold.
1: Hey, Rowdy, how are you?
0: Well, I'm very good. How are you?
1: You liked my Facebook. My brother and I were listening to you last weekend, and you liked our Facebook post. We're at Pleasant Lake.
0: Oh, I see.
1: And we do you every Saturday night we can.
0: Well, great.
2: George Strait.
1: We'd love to hear some George Strait if you could.
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1: Hey, Rowdy. I'm listening to your show, man. I'm in Pennsylvania.
2: Super. What's your name?
1: Mark.
2: Congratulations to you. You're caller number 10. That means you are a winner.
1: Well, thank you very much.
2: You are very welcome.
1: That is cool.
2: Now, we're doing our spring cleaning this weekend as we get ready to introduce our summer line of stuff. That means we got to get rid of what's left. We have guitar picks. We've got auto or cooler decals. Got some autographs. Maybe a few Rowdy table coasters left. I'm just going to grab a handful of them, chunk them in an envelope, and drop them in the old U.S. mail.
1: That is great. That's cool.
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5: Carmen Roberts. President Trump's weighing whether to resume military action against Iran and spoke to Israeli Prime Minister Netanyahu by phone today.
6: Regional intelligence sources tell Fox News they assess the Iranians believe they can drag out this current stalemate for at least 2 weeks. But the prevailing assessment inside of Iran is that President Trump may resort to military action.
5: Fox's Trey Yingst in Tel Aviv. Police in Austin, Texas have two suspects in custody and are searching for a third in connection to 10 random shootings over the weekend.
7: Two of them involving fire stations. They have left four people injured. One of them was in critical condition but is now stable.
5: Marco Bittenell with Fox 7, Austin. And two Navy jets crashed at an air show in Idaho. The four crew members were able to eject safely. America's listening to Fox News.

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7: Chance of thunderstorms tonight. Otherwise, cloudy skies expected. Lows dip down to about 59. Southerly winds 8 to 15 miles per hour. Cloudy skies again tomorrow. Chance for storms. Daytime highs approaching 77. Cloudy tomorrow night. Thunderstorms likely. Lows level off around 55. I'm meteorologist Kara Foster on Bluff Country 103.5 KNEI. Right now, it's 59 degrees.

The diehard Alabama fans are going to be happy they hung around for the final 2 hours of the show, as we are really going to stretch out with the forgotten favorites. And if you are still kicking back with us too, let's give your favorite a spin. Call me up. Let me

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1: Uh-oh, better watch out. 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
2: Yes, sir. Well, the bachelor...

0: Beyond that, Tracy Byrd on the original Country Gold, Rowdy Yates with Alabama Center Stage, and in addition to their big hits and their softer side, we are taking time every hour for their forgotten favorites, and the one we will play next is most certainly one of mine. And if you are a baseball fan, I bet it's one of yours too. And I'm not talking about big-time MLB, but AA and AAA teams, old dirt fields, and as for the beer, the warmer, the better.
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1: 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Everybody.

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11: Overcast tonight with storms likely. Lows dip down to about 59. Winds out of the south, 10 to 15 miles per hour. Cloudy skies expected again. Tomorrow, chance for storms. High temperatures reach up to 77. Overcast skies. Tomorrow night, storms likely. Lows dip down to about 55. I'm meteorologist Kara Foster on Bluff Country 103.5 KNEI. Right now, it's 59 degrees.
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0: I have not heard it, and I haven't seen the music video, but I understand that Johnny Lee has dug up one of his old classics and turned it into something kind of kooky called Looking for Lunch. There he is with Lane Brody. Yellow Rose is on the original Country Gold.
1: Hey, I'd like to request a song.
0: Go right ahead.
1: I want some Jerry Reed and Amos Moses.
0: Where are you calling from?
1: I'm calling from Salisbury, Missouri.
0: And what you got going on this weekend?
1: Oh, nothing much. Just hanging out with my family.
0: Yeah.

0: Clark. Called him Amos Moses. Sit down on him, Amos. Make it count, son. About 45 minutes on the east of Tippecanoe, Louisiana.
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3: 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Congratulations.
2: Awesome.
3: What's your name?
2: Pete McPherson.
3: Where are you calling from?
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3: Pete, let me tell you what we got going on this weekend. 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I'm going to grab 2, 3, maybe 4, put them in an envelope and send them right to you.
2: That's great. I appreciate it.
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16: I'm Paul Stevens. Many Democrats not pulling punches about the U.S., Israel, and the war in Iran.
17: Prime Minister Netanyahu said that he'd been waiting 40 years for somebody to go to war with him in Iran. He found a president stupid enough to do it. I blame Donald Trump for that decision, but here we are.
16: Maryland Democratic Senator Chris Van Hollen on NBC's Meet the Press. The White House says it's still pursuing a peace deal with Iran. Officials in Taiwan, meantime, still trying to gauge

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4: Overcast tonight with storms likely. Lows dip down to about 59. Winds out of the south, 10 to 15 miles per hour. Cloudy skies expected again. Tomorrow, chance for storms. High temperatures reach up to 77. Overcast skies. Tomorrow night, storms likely. Lows dip down to about 55. I'm meteorologist Kara Foster on Bluff Country 103.5 KNEI. Right now, it's 59 degrees.

the nation. Yeah, another hour of it is loaded up and ready to rip. And more of your requests from all over the nation. Last minute ones, we might be able to squeeze them in. Grab that

0: Sounds mighty inviting, don't you think? Tanya Tucker from 855 My Rowdy. Can I see you tonight? The original country gold.
1: How you doing?
0: Well, I'm good.
1: Did I hear anything by Travis Tritt?
0: Sure. Anything at all?
1: Yeah.
0: Making it easy on me. Where are you calling from?
1: Dalton, Ohio.

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We'll play it. 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This is the original Country Gold.

0: Exiles. She's a miracle on the original Country Gold. Rowdy here. And I appreciate how you guys have been getting into the Alabama spotlight on the show this weekend, because it's a little bit different than the typical tunes. Another forgotten favorite is on the way, and this one truly is art imitating life. In what way, you ask? Well, really from Alabama's humble beginnings, when they were known as Wild Country and affectionately known as the Boys from the Bowery, which, by the way, still stands in Myrtle Beach, South Carolina, and does capitalize a bit on the notoriety brought to them courtesy of Alabama. And you know what? I don't blame them one bit.
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0: at the house, on the road, or in your pool, this is where America gets its picks of classic country, the original Country Gold.
1: How are you, Rowdy?
0: I am great. What's going on?
1: Nothing. Just sitting in Wisconsin in our pool, playing some Alan Jackson tonight. How's that sound?
0: Sounds great. Where I Come From is on the original Country Gold.
2: Life's rolling wheels and shifting gears round that Jersey Turnpike. Barney stopped me with his gun 10 minutes after midnight. 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

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Try their brand of barbecue, Zion's hit finger licking. 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

0: original country gold. Rowdy here, and next weekend, we've got our fingers crossed for something really cool. Clint Black just might pop by for a little chat. You know, he's a big part of our show, that cannot be denied. And in addition to part two of his Back to the Blacktop tour resuming, he has written a book. We're going to see what that's all about and play a bunch of Clint Black favorites too next weekend.
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13: Overcast tonight with storms likely. Lows dip down to about 59. Winds out of the south, 10 to 15 miles per hour. Cloudy skies expected again. Tomorrow, chance for storms. High temperatures reach up to 77. Overcast skies. Tomorrow night, storms likely. Lows dip down to about 55. I'm meteorologist Kara Foster on Bluff Country 103.5 KNEI. Right now, it's 59 degrees.
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0: Ladies, best you watch out. He's a heartache looking for a place to happen. 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
0: I believe I might have set a Guinness World Record for playing that song more than anybody else in the history of radio. 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

I'm weatherology meteorologist Derek Height with a significant weather update. A new tornado warning has been issued until 11:45 p.m. tonight for Howard and Chickasaw counties. Doppler radar has detected strong rotation with this storm, so tornadic development is likely. Stay tuned for additional updates. I'm meteorologist Derek Height.

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2: News. I'm Deborah Valentine. President Trump spoke with Israeli Prime Minister Benjamin Netanyahu for 30 minutes. The resumption of military strikes against Iran are on the table. Fox Business's Ashley Webster reports from Tel Aviv.
3: Shortly after that meeting, President Trump taking to social media, warning Iran, look, the clock is ticking. Time is of the essence, he put it.
2: Iran's foreign minister told reporters America and Israel aren't being clear about their objectives. Austin, Texas police say two juveniles are under arrest following a dozen shootings across the city, injured 12 people. Austin Police Chief Lisa Davis.
4: We have a 15-year-old and a 17-year-old in custody. The 17-year-old has a warrant for a theft of a gun from the same store that the 15-year-old stole a gun from.
2: One victim is in critical but stable condition. 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
10: Overcast skies overnight with storms likely. Lows around 59. Winds out of the south, 8 to 15 miles per hour. Cloudy skies expected again. Monday, chance for storms. Daytime highs approaching 77. Storms likely Monday night. Lows dip down to about 55. Overcast skies. I'm meteorologist Kara Foster on Bluff Country 103.5 KNEI. Right now, it's 61 degrees.

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I'm weatherology meteorologist Derek Height with a significant weather update. Severe weather continues across our listening area tonight with a number of warnings still in effect. To start, a tornado warning continues for sections of Howard and Chickasaw counties until 11:45 p.m. tonight. This is a radar-indicated tornado, meaning Doppler radar has detected rotation with the storm and tornadic development is possible. A severe thunderstorm warning continues until 11:45 p.m. tonight for Fillmore, Olmsted, and Dodge counties. As of about 10:45 p.m., the strongest part of the storm was along a line stretching through Oakland and Rockford, pushing northeast at 60 miles an hour. This array of storms will bring with it the threat for both large hail and straight-line damaging winds. Pea-sized hail and winds up to 60 miles an hour are likely. Finally, a severe thunderstorm warning continues for sections of Chickasaw and Howard counties until 11:45 p.m. tonight. This cluster of storms has the potential for both large hail and strong straight-line winds. Pea-sized hail and winds up to 60 miles an hour are likely as it moves east at about 60 miles an hour. Once again, a tornado warning continues for portions of Howard and Chickasaw counties until 11:45 p.m. Severe thunderstorm warnings continue for parts of Fillmore, Olmsted, Dodge, Chickasaw, and Howard counties until 11:45 p.m. Stay tuned for additional updates. I'm meteorologist Derek Height.

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0: I'm weatherology meteorologist Derek Height with a significant weather update. Severe weather continues across our listening area tonight with a number of warnings still active. First, a tornado warning continues until 11:45 p.m. tonight for Howard County. Tornadic development is a strong possibility with this storm as Doppler radar has indicated tight rotation. A severe thunderstorm warning continues for portions of Dodge, Fillmore, and Olmsted counties until 11:45 p.m. tonight. This array of storms will bring with it the threat for both large hail and straight-line damaging winds. Pea-sized hail and winds up to 60 miles an hour are likely. As this batch of storms progresses northeast, the threat for large hail and damaging winds will continue through areas near Hammond, Alma, Buffalo City, Hammond, Stockton, and Viola. Finally, a severe thunderstorm warning continues for sections of Chickasaw and Howard counties until 11:45 p.m. tonight. This line of storms has the potential for both large hail and strong straight-line winds. Pea-sized hail and winds up to 60 miles an hour are likely as it pushes northeast at about 55 miles an hour. Once again, a tornado warning continues until 11:45 p.m. for Howard County. Severe thunderstorm warnings continue for Dodge, Fillmore, Olmsted, Chickasaw, and Howard counties until 11:45 p.m. Strong storms also continue to affect other portions of our listening area. A severe thunderstorm warning continues for sections of Wabasha, Fillmore, and Winona counties until 12:15 a.m. Stay tuned for additional updates. I'm meteorologist Derek Height.
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2: Tyler Wright with me. It's Who's Right Way. And we're going to continue talking about pass keys and passwords. Since we first started doing these, I have a little notebook that is saved and my people know about it if I get hit by a bus or whatever.
3: It is the best thing to do there.
2: And, you know, okay, so here's my take on this. I'm annoyed with the password thing. Everybody is. But also, I'm annoyed that I have to lock my front door, too. Mm-hmm. But you got to, you know, if you want things to be secure, you've got to do it. So I like the idea of being secure in whether I'm making a payment or checking an account or whatever. Mm-hmm. The passkey just seems like one more thing I have to remember.
3: Right. So okay, let's take away, let's simplify it for a second here, just for conceptual reasons. So let's say you use just the one desktop computer.
2: All right.
3: You sit down and
2: it's all you have.
3: Thing, right. Okay, so Microsoft is in Apple, everybody's making you have a password on the device first. And right. People are always asking us how to take it off.
2: Yeah.
3: And honestly, don't.
2: Right.
3: Put it on, use it. Because what's happening, we're seeing two big things right now. One, the passkey, and then there's what's called token harvesting. We'll come back to that one.
2: Oh, wow.
3: The passkey is one. So when you log on the website and it asks you to store a passkey, you hit yes. And it'll ask to store it, you know, potentially in your browser or on your computer or whatever. Well, if you don't have a password protecting your computer itself, then someone logs on the computer with no password, they have access to all your passkeys.
2: All of that.
3: So if I remember correctly, Windows, for example, it makes you put a password on the computer before you can use passkeys. Like, it won't let you use them until you have the password on there.
2: Right.
3: But those passkeys are on that machine only. They're not portable or exportable to move to something else. Now, this is where I might be wrong a little bit here, because there's different types of passkeys.
2: Okay.
3: So I have a password manager I use that I add on. It goes on to all my web browsers. That password manager, I put the passkey into that, because then that passkey is available to all the devices I have that password manager on. So it makes it easier for me to use that, not to track passkeys individually. But if you have one device only and no password manager, it's on that device.
2: Yep.
3: So if you have an account that you have passkeys tied to and you get locked on the account because you lost the computer, lost that computer or whatever, you have to go back in the account. Well, companies are trying to get rid of passwords entirely. So how do you get back in that account if passwords have been removed from the account entirely?
2: Yeah.
3: Because passkey is supposed to replace passwords.
2: Right.
3: So if account has passkey and still has a password, it's not really that much more secure.
2: Right.
3: Because people can still break in through the password side, which is what people use to reset the account to get back into it again.
2: Yep.
3: So you're not really securing it. So it's just, it's a complicated system.
2: Complicated, and it doesn't sound like any more secure. Maybe this works like a charm for some people.
3: If we're only doing passkeys, it would be more secure and easier and better across the board.
2: But you'd have to change a lot of programming for that to happen.
3: Well, and a lot of systems don't support it yet. Now, it's getting past adoption. I haven't seen a banking site yet that supports it. And banks are usually very slow to adopt new technology like that. not surprised.
2: Because if they feel like they're safe with something, they're going to stick with what's safe.
3: Right. Well, and also you have, you know, everyone uses their bank accounts.
2: Yeah.
3: So you have a very big, large pushback from clients like, we want this simple.
2: Yeah,
3: so
2: for sure.
3: So there's this balance. They have to, and I don't envy them a little bit having to walk that balance with their clients.
2: No, I'm sure that's not enjoyable.
3: But passkeys themselves, if we are fully on board in the passkeys and passwords were removed from accounts,
2: mm-hmm.
3: passkeys would be a much better system. It'd be easier because you won't have to remember what your passwords are. You don't
2: right.
3: remember anything. You just remember that, no, this device has the key to get in. But it's having to develop the new mindset of, I need to have a way to make sure that passkey exists and make sure I have a backup method on another device so I can get back into it. We still don't get away from the fact that you still need to have a idea of what all your accounts actually are and know if you have passkeys tied to those accounts.
2: Talk about where we find you. Best way to reach you.
3: Best way to reach us, call us at the office, 563-382-4726, or you can email us at support@rightwaycomputers.com. 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
7: A severe thunderstorm watch continues until 4 a.m. tomorrow morning. Storms likely overnight, otherwise cloudy skies expected. Lows dip down to about 59, winds out of the south, 10 to 15 miles per hour. Cloudy skies expected again, Monday, chance of thunderstorms, highs level off around 77. I'm meteorologist Kara Foster on Bluff Country 103.5 KNEI. 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
2: Fox News. I'm Deborah Valentine. President Trump spoke with Israeli Prime Minister Benjamin Netanyahu for 30 minutes. The resumption of military strikes against Iran are on the table. Fox Business's Ashley Webster reports from Tel Aviv.
3: Shortly after that meeting, President Trump taking to social media, warning Iran, look, the clock is ticking. Time is of the essence, he put it.
2: Iran's foreign minister told reporters America and Israel aren't being clear about their objectives. Austin, Texas police say two juveniles are under arrest following a dozen shootings across the city, injured 12 people. Austin Police Chief Lisa Davis.
4: We have a 15-year-old and a 17-year-old in custody. The 17-year-old has a warrant for a theft of a gun from the same store that the 15-year-old stole a gun from.
2: One victim is in critical but stable condition. 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
1: The country weather.
10: A severe thunderstorm watch continues until 4 a.m. tomorrow morning. Storms likely overnight, otherwise cloudy skies expected. Lows dip down to about 59. Winds out of the south, 10 to 15 miles per hour. Cloudy skies expected again. Monday, chance of thunderstorms. Highs level off around 77. I'm meteorologist Kara Foster on Bluff Country 103.5 KNEI. Currently, it's 63 degrees.

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1: Out the lights, the party's over. 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
1: I'm weatherology meteorologist Derek Height with a significant weather update. A severe thunderstorm watch continues until 4 a.m. this morning. A severe thunderstorm watch means that conditions are favorable for the development of severe thunderstorms over the next several hours. Some of these storms may produce large hail and strong, damaging straight-line winds. Although tornadic development can't be ruled out, damaging hail and strong winds are likely to be the primary threat with developing storms. Storms can pop up quickly, so stay up to date on rapidly changing weather conditions and be prepared to take action if warnings are issued. A severe thunderstorm watch continues until 4 a.m. this morning. Stay tuned for additional updates. I'm meteorologist Derek Height.
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5: A severe thunderstorm watch continues until 4 a.m. tomorrow morning. Storms likely overnight, otherwise cloudy skies expected. Lows dip down to about 59, winds out of the south, 10 to 15 miles per hour. Cloudy skies expected again, Monday, chance of thunderstorms, highs level off around 77. I'm meteorologist Kara Foster on Bluff Country 103.5 KNEI. Currently, it's 63 degrees.

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2: Fox News, I'm Ted Lindner. President Trump weighing whether to resume military action against Iran and spoke to Israeli Prime Minister Netanyahu by phone Sunday.
3: Regional intelligence sources tell Fox News they assess the Iranians believe they can drag out this current stalemate for at least 2 weeks. But the prevailing assessment inside of Iran is that President Trump may resort to military action.
2: Fox's Trey Yingston. Two jets crashed in midair in an air show in Idaho Sunday, but an air show organizer says all four crew members ejected safely. The two aircraft taking part in the gunfighters air show at the Mountain Home Air Force Base, about 50 miles southeast of Boise. Pictures from the scene showing a huge plume of black smoke pouring into the sky following the crash. And the Cleveland Cavaliers moving on to the NBA Eastern Conference Finals after knocking off the Detroit Pistons in Game 7, 125-94. They'll take on the New York Knicks starting Tuesday night in New York City. 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
10: A severe thunderstorm watch continues until 4 a.m. tomorrow morning. Storms likely overnight, otherwise cloudy skies expected. Lows dip down to about 59, winds out of the south, 10 to 15 miles per hour. Cloudy skies expected again, Monday, chance of thunderstorms, highs level off around 77. I'm meteorologist Kara Foster on Bluff Country 103.5 KNEI. Currently, it's 63 degrees.

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2: A severe thunderstorm watch continues until 1 a.m. this morning. Severe storms likely overnight, otherwise cloudy skies expected. Lows dip down to about 56. Winds out of the south, 8 to 15 miles per hour. Cloudy skies expected again. Monday, slight chance of thunderstorms. Daytime highs approaching 77. I'm meteorologist Kara Foster on Bluff Country 103.5 KNEI. Right now, 56.

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2: Fox News, I'm Deborah Valentine. President Trump and Israeli Prime Minister Benjamin Netanyahu spoke by phone Sunday about the possibility of additional military strikes on Iran. Here's Fox's Anita Vogel.
3: The new pressure comes as Washington and Tehran remain at odds more than a month into a fragile ceasefire. Tensions are also rising across the region after new Gulf drone attacks, including one on a UAE nuclear plant.
2: No radiation releases reported. Nobody's claimed responsibility. A third suspect is in custody in Austin, Texas, after 12 random shootings Sunday injured four people. Austin Police Chief Lisa Davis.
4: I think that's a success, but unfortunately, we have four people that were struck by gunfire, and we have one that's critical. And so that is something that we need to take seriously.
2: Two of the suspects, 15 and 17 years old. 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
8: Cloudy skies expected overnight with severe storms likely. Lows around 56. Southerly winds 8 to 15 miles per hour. Overcast skies again Monday, slight chance of thunderstorms. Daytime highs approaching 77. Storms likely Monday night, lows around 55, overcast. I'm meteorologist Kara Foster on Bluff Country 103.5 KNEI. Right now, it's 56 degrees.

was the perfect country and western song. I wrote him back a letter and I told him it was not the perfect country and western song because he hadn't said anything at all about mama or trains or trucks or prison or getting drunk. Well, he sat down and wrote another verse to the song and he sent it to me, and after reading it I realized that my friend had written the perfect country and western song, and I felt obliged to include it on this album. The last verse goes like this here. Well, I was drunk the day my mom got out of prison.

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3: Severe thunderstorms likely overnight, otherwise cloudy. Lows dip down to about 57. Southerly winds 8 to 15 miles per hour. Cloudy skies expected again. Monday, slight chance for storms. Daytime highs approaching 77. Thunderstorms likely Monday night. Lows dip down to about 55. Overcast skies. I'm meteorologist Kara Foster on Bluff Country 103.5 KNEI. Currently, it's 57 degrees.

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2: News. I'm Ted Lindner. Two jets crashed in midair in an air show in Idaho Sunday.
3: A midair collision in Idaho. It happened Sunday during an air show at the Mountain Home Air Force Base. Video shows the two Navy jets performing aerial maneuvers moments before they struck each other. The crash is under investigation.
2: Fox's Marion Rafferty. And air show organizers said all four crew members ejected safely. President Trump weighed in whether to resume military action against Iran. He spoke to Israeli Prime Minister Bibi Netanyahu by phone Sunday.
4: Regional intelligence sources tell Fox News. They assess the Iranians believe they can drag out this current stalemate for at least 2 weeks. But the prevailing assessment inside of Iran is that President Trump may resort to military action.
2: Fox's Trey Yinks. The Cleveland Cavaliers are moving on to the NBA Eastern Conference Finals after knocking off the Detroit Pistons in Game 7, 125-94. They'll take on the New York Knicks starting Tuesday. 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
3: Severe thunderstorms likely overnight, otherwise cloudy. Lows dip down to about 57. Southerly winds 8 to 15 miles per hour. Cloudy skies expected again. Monday, slight chance for storms. Daytime highs approaching 77. Thunderstorms likely Monday night. Lows dip down to about 55. Overcast skies. I'm meteorologist Kara Foster on Bluff Country 103.5 KNEI. Currently, it's 57 degrees.

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5: Severe thunderstorms likely overnight, otherwise cloudy. Lows dip down to about 57. Southerly winds 8 to 15 miles per hour. Cloudy skies expected again. Monday, slight chance for storms. Daytime highs approaching 77. Thunderstorms likely. Monday night, lows dip down to about 55. Overcast skies. I'm meteorologist Kara Foster on Bluff Country 103.5 KNEI. Right now, 61.

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2: Fox News, I'm Deborah Valentine. President Trump and Israeli Prime Minister Netanyahu spoke by phone Sunday about the possibility of more military strikes on Iran.
3: Meanwhile, Netanyahu himself holding a security cabinet meeting, a smaller version of that because it was just with his top military leaders and advisors.
2: Fox's Ashley Webster reporting from Tel Aviv. President Trump held a security meeting Saturday. Three teenagers under arrest after a dozen random shootings in Austin, Texas, injured at least four people overnight, Saturday into Sunday. Police Chief Lisa Davis grateful the suspects are in custody.
4: I think that's a success, but unfortunately, we have four people that were struck by gunfire. And we have one that's critical. And so that is something that we need to take seriously.
2: Motives under investigation. Gunmen targeted apartment complexes, pedestrians to fire stations. A shelter in order place was issued. 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
4: And temperatures reach up to 77 today under overcast skies with a slight chance of thunderstorms. Winds out of the south, 8 to 15 miles per hour. Cloudy skies expected tonight. Storms likely. Lows dip down to about 55. Cloudy skies expected tomorrow. High temperatures reach up to 63. I'm meteorologist Kara Foster on Bluff Country 103.5 KNEI. 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
9: High temperatures reach up to 77 today under overcast skies with a slight chance of thunderstorms. Winds out of the south, 8 to 15 miles per hour. Cloudy skies expected tonight. Storms likely. Lows dip down to about 55. Cloudy skies expected tomorrow. High temperatures reach up to 63. I'm meteorologist Carol Foster on Bluff Country 103.5 KNEI. 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
2: Fox News, I'm Ted Lindner. President Trump's weighing whether to resume military action against Iran and spoke to Israeli Prime Minister Benjamin Netanyahu by phone this weekend.
3: Regional intelligence sources tell Fox News they assess the Iranians believe they can drag out this current stalemate for at least 2 weeks. But the prevailing assessment inside of Iran is that President Trump may resort to military action.
2: Fox's Trey Yinks. One of the four Canadians aboard that cruise ship that was hit with hantavirus has tested positive for the illness. The four Canadians returned to British Columbia a week ago. The infected person's traveling partner, however, tested negative. Three people have died from the virus since the outbreak.

0: outbreak began on the cruise ship called MV Hondius. And the Cleveland Cavaliers are moving on to the NBA Eastern Conference Finals after knocking off the Detroit Pistons in Game 7, 125-94. They'll take on the New York Knicks starting Tuesday night in New York City. America's listening to Fox News.
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7: Love Country Weather. High temperatures reach up to 77 today under overcast skies with a slight chance of thunderstorms. Winds out of the south, 8 to 15 miles per hour. Cloudy skies expected tonight. Storms likely. Lows dip down to about 55. Cloudy skies expected tomorrow. High temperatures reach up to 63. I'm meteorologist Kara Foster on Bluff Country 103.5 KNEI. Currently 61.

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5: Slight chance of thunderstorms today. Otherwise, cloudy skies with a few peaks of sun. Daytime highs approaching 78. Winds out of the southwest, 8 to 15 miles per hour. Cloudy tonight, thunderstorms likely. Lows dip down to about 55. Cloudy tomorrow, slight chance for showers. Highs level off around 63. I'm meteorologist Kara Foster on Bluff Country 103.5 KNEI. Currently 61.

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1: Lord, she's restless, like cotton candy clouds that sail the day. Slow and free, and she possesses a mind that can't resign itself to stay for long with me. Though I've tried and tried to keep her tied and satisfied until she really needs me. Yes, I do. But when that certain look comes on her face, I can't replace it, and she leaves me. She's a butterfly in mid-July who just can't wait to try her brand new wings on brand new things. And she needs no rhyme or reason when she goes. Her mind is on what lies beyond that wall of blue horizon, I suppose. And heaven knows, she'll go sailing off on any old wind that blows. Yes, she will, yes, she will. She'll go sailing off on any old wind that blows. I know she needs me about as much as I need someone else, which I don't. And if need be, I swear someday I'll up and leave myself, which I won't.

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4: 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I'm Riley Smith. The USDA released its weekly U.S. export sales report on Thursday. We'll have more right after this.
5: Every county fair has that special person or family. 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Six winners will be recognized locally and at the Iowa State Fair with a plaque, cash prize, VIP passes, and food coupons. 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Nominations are due June 1st. 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
4: This week's export sales were mostly a repeat of recent trends once again. However, there were a few notable differences. Allendale commodity broker Ben Breisch said old crop corn sales were lacking, but that market has been so strong recently that this is a minor issue.
6: Came in at just about 685,000 tons sold, which is well within the range that we were looking at. For new crop, right, we had small purchases of about 400 tons, very small, but again, within the range. We were lacking on the old crop sales. Our range of expectations was between 1 million to 1.5 million, and they only came in at about 684. So a little bit lacking on the sales, but that's all right, because really over the past few weeks, the export sales numbers on corn have been very strong.
4: While this week was a standout week for the soybean sales, Breisch said they still need to see more consistent sales to meet the USDA's goals.
6: And as far as soybeans, we had about 182,000 tons sold, mostly on the old crop again. 102 came from old crop, just above the lower end of the estimates there, which came in at around 100,000 to 500,000, and a decent amount of new crop sold. Estimates range from 0 to 100,000 tons, and we got 80,000 new crop sales. While that is healthy for new crop beans, beans have been more sporadic over the past few months in terms of their general sales. We need to be seeing more consistent sales out of the beans for us to get to that USDA number. But this week is a standout week, and we do need to continue to see that as we go into the end of the year.
4: For more marketing information, you can visit allendale-inc.com. For the World of Agriculture on the Iowa Agribusiness Radio Network, I'm Riley Smith.
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like a jail with a swimming pool and a parking lot view. 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

0: my house. I said, babe, I'm coming home. We're gonna work this out. I paid for his drinks and I told him thanks. Thanks for everything.
1: Yeah, don't worry. There's more George on the way this morning because it is the big guy's birthday today. George Strait turning 74 today. Happy birthday to the king of country music. I Hate Everything on KADI Bluff Country 103.5. Guaranteeing at least three George songs now or now until 10 as we celebrate his big day today. Weather department, some strong, severe storms overnight. Things have quieted down. There is some rain on the radar, kind of right along the line or the Minnesota-Iowa border. Or I know the Minnesota, or I should say right along the Mississippi. I'm making it too complicated. Right along the Mississippi. Genoa, New Albion, Lansing getting some rain showers stretching towards Waukon and Waterville down to Farmersburg, getting some light rain showers at the moment. And yeah, there is a chance of some showers, thunderstorms today. High near 80, a little windy. Tonight, another chance of showers and thunderstorms, low near 57. Tomorrow, becoming sunny with a high near 64, cooler. And Wednesday, sunny and 62. Right now, sitting at 61. ACMs last night, it was a big night for Cody Johnson and Ella Langley. They were the big winners from last night. We'll run down all that throughout the morning. There's Matt Cooper now. Highs and lows.

Three states, dozens of towns, one huge signal. 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

0: Dave and Sugar, Golden Tears on KNDI Bluff Country, 103.5, 613. Weather on the way and taking a look at sports baseball scores from yesterday. The Guardians beat the Reds 10-3. White Sox beat the Cubs 9-8. Twins avoid the sweep of the Brewers. They won yesterday 5-4. And the Royals shut out the Cardinals 2-0. More sports. Here's Darren.
1: Former Decorah prep Bryn Storhoff was part of a winning varsity four boat for the Iowa Hawkeyes at the Big Ten Rowing Championships in Indianapolis, Indiana yesterday. The Hawkeye rowers finished ninth overall as a squad. Storhoff just completed her sophomore season of rowing at the University of Iowa. Coming up this weekend, the National Division III Track and Field Championships will take place in La Crosse, and former area preps will be well represented. Former Decorah prep Kate Olson has qualified in the 4x400 relay for Wartburg. Former Crestwood prep Nathan Ahern has qualified in the 800 for Wartburg. Former Key High prep Haley Meyer has qualified in the 800 and the 4x400 relay for Wartburg. Former Decorah prep Chloe Reiser has qualified in the shot put for Dubuque. And former Caledonia prep Fisher Waite has qualified in the 4x400 relay for Wisconsin-Eau Claire. Also, former Spring Grove prep Tyson Grindy will compete in the decathlon for Dakota State this week at the NAIA National Outdoor Track and Field Championships in Asheville, North Carolina. That meet will begin on Wednesday. The postseason schedule for today will have boys golf, boys soccer, and softball. In the 3A boys golf district meet to be held at Marion today, Decorah will compete as a team, and Dylan Stegan and Trevor Pfeiffer of Waukon will compete as individuals. In the 2A boys district golf meet at Gates Park in Waterloo, North Fayette Valley, MFL Marmack, and New Hampton will compete. And in the 1A district meet at Lake Mills, Southwind, and Turkey Valley will compete in the field as complete teams. Several area teams will get their boys soccer postseasons underway tonight. In Class 1A Substate 1, New Hampton will be at Postville, and in Class 1A Substate 3, MFL Marmack will be at Bellevue. Minnesota softball postseasons will get underway tonight. Class A Section 1, Spring Grove will be at Mabel Canton. And in Double A Section 1, Fillmore Central will take on Triton at Caledonia, with the winner of the Fillmore Central Triton game taking on Caledonia. And high school baseball will be on the air tonight as the Iowa season gets underway. Key High will travel to Riceville for a single varsity game beginning at 5 o'clock. Pat Wagner will be on the call on 94.9 and 99.1 The River. And don't forget to check out our new sports sections in all of our station websites, including team-specific schedules for our summer coverage. That's a look at sports for a Monday morning. I'm Darren Swanson.
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7: Slight chance of thunderstorms today. Otherwise, cloudy skies with a few peaks of sun. Daytime highs approaching 78. Winds out of the southwest, 8 to 15 miles per hour. Cloudy tonight, thunderstorms likely. Lows dip down to about 55. Cloudy tomorrow, slight chance for showers. Highs level off around 63. I'm meteorologist Carol Foster on Bluff Country 103.5 KNEI. Currently, it's 63 degrees.

0: That's Hardy on KNDI Bluff Country 103.5. News on the way with Darren Swenson. And Memorial Day weekend is this weekend. A lot of people on the road. 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Make sure that car is ready to go for the weekend. ACMs last night. It was a big night for Ella Langley. She cleaned up with five awards, including Female Artist of the Year.
1: I'm trying to get to say something, but I can't. Today I was having a strange day. I don't know what it is about awards, but I have strange days in the mornings here. And I walked right into Lainey's room, and I just got emotional, and she hugged me, wrapped me up, and started praying for me. And then all of a sudden, here comes Miranda Lambert in her little pink hat, and I would not be standing up here without just the encouragement of so many women. Kelsey, thank you so much for loving on me. Thank you, Jesus, for letting me do this for a living. Thank you. Thank you to the women. I would not be standing up here without that, so thank you.

0: Yeah, pull up a chair and listen to the George Strait this morning, because we got a lot of George on the radio because it's his birthday today, turning 74. Celebration here on KNDI Bluff Country 103.5. Forecast on the way in just a few minutes. Maybe another round of storms this afternoon. We'll find out more in a few minutes after a news update. 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
1: The Decorah City Council will discuss traffic signals on Water Street at its meeting tonight. Last month, city officials converted every stoplight in the downtown area to a flashing red in light of construction projects on Hively Street and Highway 9 and the corresponding detours. Some council members at the last council meeting stated they've heard from many constituents raising concerns over the practice. Council will also consider the installation of traffic control devices at the intersection of Julian and Monroe Streets on Hively Street, and will discuss the city's spray policy. The meeting will begin at 5:45 at City Hall. Making emergency management services an essential service in Winnesee County will be a topic of discussion at today's meeting of the Winnesee County Board of Supervisors. County EMS President Steve Vandenbrink will meet with the board on the matter. Other items on the agenda include a tour and a demonstration of a portable solar generator, setting a public hearing for a data center zoning ordinance amendment, and discussion on road projects. The meeting will begin at 9:30 at the Courthouse Annex Building in Decorah. The Waukon City Council will discuss the first reading of an ordinance to change water rates at its meeting tonight. The council will also discuss ordinance chapters to change the supervision of the police chief and the police department from the mayor to the city manager. The council will also hold discussion on electric bicycles and electric scooters. The meeting will begin at 5:30 at Waukon City Hall. The Ellamakee County Board of Supervisors will conduct its business at the Ellamakee County Veterans Museum today. Items on the agenda include the quarterly report of the Environmental Health Department, a consideration of a proposed 3-year contract for cost advisory services, consideration of hiring a part-time medical examiner transport driver, and will consider a detour route for the Memorial Day Parade. The meeting will begin at 9 a.m. The Ellamakee Community School District Board of Education will take care of several matters for next school year at its meeting tonight, including milk and bread bids and the fee schedule. The board will also discuss high school masonry repairs and the recoating of all gym floors. The meeting will begin at 5:30 at the high school library. With news, I'm Darren Swinson.
2: Fox News, I'm Deborah Valentine. A drone strike near a nuclear power plant belonging to one of Iran's neighbors, prompting concerns of a dangerous escalation of tensions in the Middle East. Fox's Jonathan Savage.
3: The UAE, which has previously accused Iran of drone strikes, called the incident an unacceptable act of aggression. Iran, meanwhile, says negotiations with the U.S. continue via Pakistani mediation.
2: Over the weekend, President Trump warned the clock is ticking, threatening more military action against Iran. Severe storms expected to stretch from Texas to Michigan over the next 2 days. Fox's Marianne Rafferty has details.
4: Heavy rain, strong winds, large hail, and tornadoes are all possible. At least one large tornado has already destroyed several buildings in Nebraska.
2: The severe weather threat for the central U.S. continues through Tuesday. 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
10: Slight chance of thunderstorms today. Otherwise, cloudy skies with a few peaks of sun. Daytime highs approaching 78. Winds out of the southwest, 8 to 15 miles per hour. Cloudy tonight. Thunderstorms likely. Lows dip down to about 55. Cloudy tomorrow. Slight chance for showers. Highs level off around 63. I'm meteorologist Kara Foster on Bluff Country 103.5 KNEI. Currently, it's 63 degrees.

0: Yeah, birthday boy today, George Strait, turning 74 from 1989. Baby's Gotten Good at Goodbye on KNDI Bluff Country 103.5. 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Early morning double shot on the way featuring two from Kenny Chesney. Memorial Day is next Monday, and kick it off right with a pancake breakfast at the New Hope Church, Redmond, Wisconsin. Church is right along Highway 82. 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That's the Memorial Day pancake breakfast next Monday at the New Hope Church, Redmond, Wisconsin. 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
0: Yeah, get an idea for a double shot. 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Repost your idea on the KNDI Bluff Country Facebook page. And 6 years ago, Kenny Chesney had the number one album on this date on the album charts with Here and Now. A couple of big hits from that album. Here's the lead single, 2019. It's Tip of My Tongue on KNDI.

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22: Yeah, good day to do those dishes, get them in the dishwasher, or just use paper plates, or maybe a good day for takeout. So there you go. It's also National Visit Your Relatives Day, a good day to visit the fam today, all right? It's also International Museum Day, a good day to visit a museum. And a little bit later on, we'll run down the top 10 most obscure and unusual museums in the U.S. Yeah.

some good maybe road trip options for the summertime. Weather as we step out the door today, looking at radar right now, the bulk of the shower activity has moved off into southwest Wisconsin, just a little bit in southern Clayton County, otherwise just clouds right now, and still chance of a shower thunderstorm later on today with a high near 80. And then tonight, showers, thunderstorms, a possibility, low near 57. It's kind of windy today, too. And then for tomorrow, maybe a chance of rain early, otherwise sunny and 64. Cooler temperatures in the forecast for sure. Right now, 63 degrees. On the way, sports with Darren Swenson. ACMs last night. Ella Langley cleaned up. Cody Johnson cleaned up. We'll run down that a little bit later on, or throughout the morning anyway. And George Strait. Birthday today, turning 74. A lot of George coming your way this morning. Here's Check Yes or No on KNDI.

0: Well, I'm not sure all people are crazy. Maybe just a few.
1: Are you sure?
0: A few apples in the bunch, you know. Billy Currington on KNDI Bluff Country 103.5. Did any storms wake you up last night? Or
1: I heard a little bit of thunder or whatever, but not so much.
0: Yeah, it looks like some more rain is on the way for today and tonight, so we'll keep an eye on that for sure. Taking a look at sports. Well, baseball scores from yesterday. The Guardians beat the Reds 10-3. White Sox beat the Cubs 9-8. Royals beat the Cardinals 2-0. And the Twins beat the Brewers 5-4, avoiding a sweep at Target Field over the weekend. More sports. Here's Darren.
2: Former Decorah prep Bryn Storhoff was part of a winning varsity four boat for the Iowa Hawkeyes at the Big Ten Rowing Championships in Indianapolis, Indiana yesterday. The Hawkeye rowers finished 9th overall as a squad. Storhoff just completed her sophomore season of rowing at the University of Iowa. Coming up this weekend, the National Division III Track and Field Championships will take place in La Crosse, and former area preps will be well represented. Former Decorah prep Cade Olson has qualified in the 4x400 relay for Wartburg. Former Crestwood prep Nathan Ahern has qualified in the 800 for Wartburg. Former Keyhigh prep Haley Meyer has qualified in the 800 and the 4x400 relay for Wartburg. Former Decorah prep Chloe Reiser has qualified in the shot put for Dubuque. And former Caledonia prep Fisher Waite has qualified in the 4x400 relay for Wisconsin Eau Claire. Also, former Spring Grove prep Tyson Grindy will compete in the decathlon for Dakota State this week at the NAIA National Outdoor Track and Field Championships in Asheville, North Carolina. That meet will begin on Wednesday. The postseason schedule for today will have boys golf, boys soccer, and softball. In the 3A Boys Golf District meet to be held at Marion today, Decorah will compete as a team, and Dylan Stegan and Trevor Pfeiffer of Waukon will compete as individuals. In the 2A Boys District Golf Meet at Gates Park in Waterloo, North Fayette Valley, MFL Marmac, and New Hampton will compete. And in the 1A District Meet at Lake Mills, Southwind, and Turkey Valley will compete in the field as complete teams. Several area teams will get their boys soccer postseasons underway tonight. In Class 1A Substate 1, New Hampton will be at Postville, and in Class 1A Substate 3, MFL Marmac will be at Bellevue. Minnesota softball postseasons will get underway tonight. Class A Section 1, Spring Grove will be at Mabel Canton, and in AA Section 1, Fillmore Central will take on Triton at Caledonia, with the winner of the Fillmore Central Triton game taking on Caledonia. And high school baseball will be on the air tonight as the Iowa season gets underway. Keyhigh will travel to Riceville for a single varsity game beginning at 5 o'clock. Pat Wagner will be on the call on 94.9 and 99.1 The River. And don't forget to check out our new sports sections in all of our station websites, including team-specific schedules for our summer coverage. That's a look at sports for a Monday morning. I'm Darren Swanson.
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7: Slight chance of thunderstorms today. Otherwise, cloudy skies with a few peaks of sun. High temperatures reach up to 78. Southwesterly winds, 8 to 15 miles per hour. Cloudy skies expected tonight. Thunderstorms likely. Lows dip down to about 55. Cloudy tomorrow. Slight chance for showers. Daytime highs approaching 63. I'm meteorologist Carol Foster on Bluff Country 103.5 KNEI. Right now, 63.

0: 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Got news on the way with Darren Swenson. Last night, the ACMs from Las Vegas, hosted by Shania Twain.
1: Yeah.
0: Ella Langley cleaned up 5 awards last night.
1: I did see the results. I did not catch it last night. Yeah. Just able to catch it.
0: Yeah. It was on Prime Video last mm-hmm. night. And Cody Johnson cleaned up, too. He won Male Artist of the Year and Entertainer of the Year last night.
2: Without sounding too cliche, I will say the ride has been worth the fall. I have been in so many places in my life that I shouldn't even be on this stage. Without the grace and the mercy and the forgiveness of Jesus, I wouldn't be here tonight. I just want y'all to know that when I go home, I take my phone and I turn it face down. When I go home, I am a husband, I am a father, I am a cattle rancher. So listen, I all you fans out here in the top bowl, I turn you guys off. And as soon as I step on the jet, as soon as I step on the bus, all I look forward to is seeing you, because I can't wait to see you on that stage so we can experience those motions together.

0: News is brought to you this morning by Hummel Equipment, Rush Creek Realty, Decor Heating and Plumbing, and Birdnell Chevrolet. Here is Darren.
1: The Waukon City Council will discuss the first reading of an ordinance to change water rates at its meeting tonight. The council will also discuss ordinance chapters to change the supervision of the police chief and the police department from the mayor to the city manager. The council will also hold discussion on electric bicycles and electric scooters. The meeting will begin at 5:30 at Waukon City Hall. The Ellamakee County Board of Supervisors will conduct its business at the Ellamakee County Veterans Museum today. Items on the agenda include the quarterly report of the Environmental Health Department, a consideration of a proposed 3-year contract for cost advisory services, consideration of hiring a part-time medical examiner transport driver, and will consider a detour route for the Memorial Day Parade. The meeting will begin at 9 a.m. The Ellamakee Community School District Board of Education will take care of several matters for next school year at its meeting tonight, including milk and bread bids and the fee schedule. The board will also discuss high school masonry repairs and the recoating of all gym floors. The meeting will begin at 5:30 at the high school library. The area will be under a level 2 severe weather watch beginning this evening. According to the National Weather Service in La Crosse, the primary threat for potential severe weather includes damaging winds, possible tornadoes, and large hail from this evening into tonight. Weather Service representatives say storms will form to the southwest Monday afternoon into the evening hours, progressing into the area through the evening and nighttime hours. As of right now, there is uncertainty on the location and the timing of the storms. The National Weather Service in La Crosse says stay weather aware today, be ready to take shelter indoors when storms approach, and to have multiple ways to receive warnings. With news, I'm Darren Swinson.
0: Thank you, Darren, for that news update. 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
0: 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And on to the weather.
3: Fox News, I'm CJ Papa. President Trump serves up another warning as the ceasefire in the Middle East remains in effect.
4: For Iran, the clock is ticking and they better get moving fast or there won't be anything left of them. Time is of the essence. Axios reports U.S. officials say Trump wants a deal to end the war, but Iran's rejection of many of his demands and refusal to make meaningful concessions on its nuclear program has put the military option back on the table.
3: Fox's Doug Luzader, the Israeli military starts intercepting boats today that are part of the latest wave of flotilla activists trying to break the blockade of Gaza. More than 50 boats are reported to be part of the protest. A drone strike targeting the only nuclear power plant in the United Emirates. But Sunday's attack did not cause major damage. No group has taken responsibility. 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
12: Slight chance of thunderstorms today. Otherwise, cloudy skies with a few peaks of sun. High temperatures reach up to 78. Winds out of the southwest, 8 to 15 miles per hour. Cloudy skies expected. Tonight, thunderstorms likely. Lows dip down to about 55. Chance for showers. Tomorrow, highs level off around 63. Cloudy skies. I'm meteorologist Carol Foster on Bluff Country 103.5 KNEI. Right now, it's 63 degrees.

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0: Call 563-568-3476 or 563-568-6056.
3: Okay, we're going to go back to Friday's water cooler question, and it was 41% of singles say they check this before committing to a date. What is it? A background check, a relationship status, maybe stalk them on social media, cleanliness, or see where they work.
4: Okay, off of Facebook, we got relationship status on Facebook, the calendar, relationship status, background check, digital calendar, criminal record, Iowa Courts Online, your wallet, background check, check the fingernails and teeth, background criminal records, hair, gender, employment, you Google them, if they're a legal citizen, another guess for a background check.
3: Okay, 41% of singles say they check this before committing to a date. What is it? The other person's zodiac sign.
4: Oh.
3: Okay. Interesting, huh?
4: Nobody got that one right.
3: Yeah.
4: Okay. Today's water cooler question brought to you by Veterans Memorial Hospital in Waukegan. Here we go. More than a third of Americans say they want to do this when they retire. What is it? So more than a third of Americans say they want to do this when they retire. What do they want to do?
3: More than one third of Americans say they want to do this when they retire. Volunteer.
4: Oh, that's a good one. Yeah. Volunteer, yeah. Well, give us a call for the water cooler question, 563-568-3476 or 563-568-6056.

0: 056 for the water cooler question of the day. Mm-hmm. Volunteer. Yeah.
1: Good morning. What's your guess?
2: Work at the local park and rec.
1: Work at the local park and rec. Okay.
0: There you go. Yeah, a little part-time job. So, yeah.
1: Yeah, good guess.
0: Maybe they want to babysit their grandkids, you know. I don't know. Mm-hmm. What are you thinking?
3: Doing some intense gardening.
1: Intense gardening.
0: Not just gardening, but intense gardening.
1: Good morning. What's your guess?
2: Mow and spray lawns.
1: There you go. Mow and spray lawns.
0: Sounds like that guy does it for a living anyway. So there you go.
1: Right. Yeah.
0: Mow and spray lawns. Yeah. Keep busy.
1: Good morning. What's your guess?
2: They want to travel.
1: Travel. Mm-hmm.
0: Yeah. Travel. Mm-hmm. Yeah. That's a good one.
1: Yeah. Some great guesses. Some really, really good guesses. Good morning. What's your guess?
4: Yes, Kathy. How about an adventurous retirement?
1: Oh, an adventurous retirement. There you go. Mm-hmm.
0: Go on some adventures. Yeah.
1: Adventurous retirement. Yeah.
0: I like that. Adventurous retirement.
1: Yeah, that's a fun one. Mm-hmm.
0: And what are you thinking today?
5: Remodel my house.
1: Remodel the house. Mm-hmm.
0: Yeah.
1: Remodel the house.
0: Get those projects done, yeah.
1: Yeah.
0: Well, some good responses here.
1: Some really good, yeah.
0: Stay busy during retirement, but... Well, shall we post on Facebook and go from there?
1: Okay, let's do it with Veteran Memorial Hospital's water cooler question. 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
8: 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Got into the feeder cattle division. Them 3 to 5 weight beef steer calves $4.90 to $6.70. 5 to 7 weights $3.55 to $5.15, and 7 to 9 weights $3.45 to $4.20. 3 to 5 weight beef heifers $4.60 to $5.15. 5 to 7 weights from $3.27 to $4.60, and 7 to 9 weight beef heifers $3.05 to $3.56. 3 to 600 pound beef on dairy steers $4.50 to $5.85. 6 to 9 weights to $4.11. 3 to 6 weight beef on dairy heifers $4 to $5.95, and 6 to 9 weights from $3.43 to $4.12.50. The Holsteins weighing 2 to 400 pounders had some 2 weights all the way to $11.10. The 4 to 6 weights from $3.20 to $4.22.50, and 6 to 1,000 pounders $3.12 to $3.75. Slaughter cow trade, 111 to 165. Them high-yielding cows, man, they were on fire again. 165 all the way up to 192.50 on your top market cows. Bulls from 193 up to 232 a pound. 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

0: got some sun peeking through. Temperature 63 with KNDI Bluff Country. And what's coming up?
1: Well, we're going to party like it's 1999.
0: Nice.
1: Yeah, that's what we're going to talk about coming up.
0: All right, sounds good. ACMs last night. Well, a big night for Ella Langley and Cody Johnson, but it was also a big night for Parker McCollum.
1: Parker did pretty well.
0: As he won Album of the Year.
2: Frank Liddell and Eric Massey. We cut this record in 7 days in New York City, and all they did was sit there and tell me everything I didn't believe about myself, and it changed my life. God, a lot of late night talks in the driveway about this business. Thank you. Halle Ray, my beautiful wife, who is so pregnant right now, they ought to give you one of these with your name on it. For what you have done to my life and to anything that I'm involved in is better because of you. I love you. MCA, my team, I mean, I'm nothing without them. All my Texas and Red Dirt, Texas Country and Red Dirt family, Cole Wetzel, Randy Rogers, Wade Bowen, Pat Green, Miranda Lambert. I love you, girl. Cody Johnson, thank you for talking me off an edge 18 months ago. For Texas, from Conroe, Texas, from Montgomery County. Thank you so much.

0: Yeah, the big guy has a birthday today, turning 74, George Strait and True on KUDI Bluff Country, 103.5. Sunshine, 63.
1: And Eric, this is interesting, okay? And I kind of love it. I love it. And I think this should happen even like if you go to concerts and stuff too. Because you're talking about all these concerts coming up this summer and things like that. So, I mean, you remember going to a party before phones.
0: Oh, yeah.
1: Remember going to different things before phones. Well, it seems that some Gen Zers are trying to recreate that magical time because there's a growing trend of phone-free parties. Yeah, where actually people are literally checking their phones at the door and spending the night actually just talking to each other.
0: Wow.
1: Wow. Yeah, without the screens, they're actually making eye contact. They're actually meeting new people. They're building real-world social skills again.
0: Holy cow.
1: Yeah, these events are popping up more and more as young people try to break out of constant scrolling and feel more connected in real life.
0: Wow.
1: You know, yeah, remember the moment. Make those memories. Don't videotape the concert. Enjoy it.
0: You know, if you think about, like, a lot of stuff that you've, like, videotaped or taken pictures of, it's like, it's kind of nice, but it's like, how often do you look back?
1: The pictures are fine. The videos, I think, are ridiculous. Video, at a concert.
0: Yeah.
1: At a concert.
0: You know,
1: I go to a concert, and I'll sit there, and I'll be like, all these people around me are videotaped. Why are you not taking in the concert?
0: Yeah.
1: Why are you not enjoying the moment?
0: You know.
1: Are you seriously going to think that it's good going back and watching that? It's not as good as being there.
0: No, no.
1: That just drives me crazy.
0: Or even like, you know, okay, 4th of July coming up. It's like you take pictures or videos of fireworks. Well,
1: nah, I don't do that either.
0: It's like,
1: Sorry. Like
0: what's the purpose of that?
1: I don't do that either. Nope.
0: You know.
1: Sorry, don't do that.
0: Because you look at your phone or you see pictures online, it's like, well, it doesn't look very good. You know, just be there in the moment, you know, watching it. You know, it looks great. You know, take it all in. So
1: there's a lot of those moments that you can just take in. You don't need a picture for everything.
0: Yeah.
1: And there's some things that it's really nice to have that picture.
0: Yeah.
1: You know, when you're talking about generational things or, you know, little things like that or... like, you know, a milestone thing or, you know, things like that. That's great.
0: Yeah.
1: But sometimes there's certain things like, just put the phone away.
0: Take a mental picture.
1: Right. Just put the phone away. Just enjoy it. Yeah. I mean, you spend the money on a ticket for a concert or you spend, you know, you're going to a party to socialize. You're going there to be with friends. You don't need to be scrolling.
0: No.
1: Have fun with your friends.
0: There you go.
1: I don't get it. I don't get it. Like, I had a wedding. I was at a wedding this weekend. I didn't have my phone out.
0: Yeah. So.
1: No, I'm talking to everybody around me.
0: Yeah.
1: No phones out. We're all talking. We're all having fun. Was there phones out every now and then? Absolutely. Taking some pictures and getting in the moment. Yes. Remembering that. But otherwise, you're talking and catching up and socializing. And, you know, I mean, that's what we want.
0: Make memories. There you go.
1: You know, I mean, yeah. I mean, I think it's a good thing that they're realizing they need to do this. I think it's a good thing. I really do think it's a good thing.
0: There you go. It's all swinging back. There you go.
1: Thank goodness, because they need to learn how to, you know, have that eye contact and not be scared to look at someone in the eyes and talk, you know?
0: I'm watching you.
1: Yeah. Instead of being scared and looking away all the time or looking down or, you know, and that's, it's a lot, you
0: don't.
1: Know?
0: Don't be a keyboard cowboy.
1: I mean, public speaking can be difficult.
0: Yeah.
1: And if you can't talk amongst your friends and make eye contact, can you imagine ever talking in public?
0: Probably not going to happen.
1: It could get hard.
0: Yeah. Anyway, good news.
1: I like it. Party like it's 1999.
0: Amen. All right, George Strait, more of him on the way because it's his birthday and that forecast coming up too. Let's all go
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11: Slight chance of thunderstorms today. Otherwise, cloudy skies with a few peaks of sun. High temperatures reach up to 78. Winds out of the southwest, 8 to 15 miles per hour. Cloudy skies expected. Tonight, thunderstorms likely. Lows dip down to about 55. Chance for showers. Tomorrow, highs level off around 63. Cloudy skies. I'm meteorologist Carol Foster on Bluff Country 103.5 KNEI. Right now, it's 63 degrees.

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1: Yeah, the Haug Annual Memorial Luncheon is happening in Decor on Hesper Road on Saturday, 11 to 1. 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

0: Jordan Davis, Luke Bryan by Dirt on KNDI Bluff Country. 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Cash words, here it is.
1: Yes.
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7: Slight chance of thunderstorms today. Otherwise, cloudy skies with a few peaks of sun. High temperatures reach up to 78. Winds out of the southwest, 8 to 15 miles per hour. Cloudy skies expected. Tonight, thunderstorms likely. Lows dip down to about 55. Chance for showers. Tomorrow, highs level off around 63. Cloudy skies. I'm meteorologist Carol Foster on Bluff Country 103.5 KNEI. Right now, it's 63 degrees.

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2: 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Celebrities celebrating today. Country singer David Nail is 47. Singer Jack Johnson is 51. Actress Tina Fey is 56. Actor Chow Yun-fat is 71 today. Singer, I like that name, Chow Yun-fat. George Strait, 74 today. And Baseball Hall of Famer Reggie Jackson, Mr. October, is 80 today.
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5: When President Trump needed fighters, Randy Feenstra was there. In Congress, Feenstra partnered with President Trump, banning men from girls' sports and women's restrooms, securing the border, deporting dangerous criminal illegal aliens, and delivering the largest working-class tax cut in American history. Now, as governor, Randy Feenstra will continue to fight alongside President Trump to put America first and Iowa first by defeating big government liberals who threaten our state.
6: As a lifelong Iowan, I know how hard you work and how much government takes. I'm Randy Feenstra. I'm a Trump conservative who knows government isn't the solution. It's the problem. 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

0: Keith, raise them up on KNDI Bluff Country 103.5. ACM's last night. Duo of the year included Brooks and Dunn once again. And guess what? They won.
1: Awesome.
0: 18th time.
1: Wow.
0: That they've won the ACM Duo of the Year.
1: Amazing.
0: But a lot of people online aren't too happy about it because some people think that it's rigged that they won.
1: They're good, though.
0: They're great.
1: So good.
0: Yes. Yeah. So yeah. Somebody come up and knock them off. You know, that's how it goes.
1: Yeah,
0: you know,
1: but... exactly. But that's funny.
0: But yeah.
1: Sometimes the classics are the ones that get it. Hello.
0: Yep. Ronnie and Kix won again.
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2: Fox News, I'm CJ Pop, accused CEO killer Luigi Mangione in state court this morning in New York City.
3: We will all see Luigi Mangione in court. That's because Judge Gregory Carroll, well, he's allowing cameras inside the courtroom as he announces his big decision whether to keep key evidence in this case in for the jury or toss it all out.
2: Fox's Eric Shawn outside the courthouse. It begins at 9:30 a.m. Eastern. Another warning from President Trump to Iran, posting on Truth Social, the clock is ticking. Oil is up on fears the war will resume. Major severe weather alert.
4: We're looking at a level 4 out of 5 alert for parts of Kansas, also southeast Nebraska, Iowa, and Minnesota. That's where the most powerful storms will be, which unfortunately coincides with that large hailstone risk.
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7: A Southwest Iowa man is still riding a wave of excitement after a $25,000 lottery win, and not a lot of sleep to go with it.
6: Sean Doffner of Council Bluffs says he realized something big had happened the moment he asked a clerk to check his 500X scratch ticket.
8: Instantly, I seen the clerk's face light up, huge eyes, showed me, my jaw dropped.
7: Sean says the reaction at the counter was just the beginning of a very long weekend.
6: Sleep didn't come easy after that discovery.
8: I was up till close to 4 o'clock in the morning. I could not sleep, and this was Saturday. So yeah, last night too, is anxious to get up here.
7: Sean bought his big winner at the Hut in Council Bluffs.
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8: This is going to catch me completely up, put me ahead, and yeah, I'm super ecstatic about it.
6: The Iowa Lottery. 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
3: Slight chance of thunderstorms today. Otherwise, cloudy skies with a few peaks of sun. High temperatures reach up to 78. Winds out of the southwest, 8 to 15 miles per hour. Cloudy skies expected. Tonight, thunderstorms likely. Lows dip down to about 55. Chance for showers. Tomorrow, highs level off around 63. Cloudy skies. I'm meteorologist Carol Foster on Bluff Country 103.5 KNEI. Currently, 64.

0: Yeah, puffing away 20 cigarettes. Morgan Wallen on KADI Bluff Country 103.5. It is Eric and Kathy. Well, a strange story from Michigan this time, not Florida.
1: Okay. Well, let's hear about it.
0: Well, a shoplifter. Stole a bottle of wine. That's all I'm going to say right now.
1: Oh, no. That's all I get.
0: That's all I get.
1: Okay, well, then I'll wait. Okay.
0: For right now, anyway.
1: Okay.
0: Kenny Rogers now on KADI. While she lives.

0: Yeah, playing a lot of his big hits today in honor of his birthday, turning 74, George Strait on KADI Bluff Country 103.5. Well, craziness from, well, not from Florida this time.
1: Oh, jeepers, what is this about?
0: Got to go north. North, Kathy.
1: Okay.
0: Michigan.
1: Not to Alaska.
0: Nope. North to Michigan we're going.
1: Okay, okay.
0: Well, a woman there was arrested last week after she stole a bottle of wine from a liquor store. Okay. Oh. Police say the 48-year-old woman had been caught the day before drinking inside the store without paying. She returned the next day, tried to take another bottle, and employees couldn't find it when they stopped her. Okay.
1: Okay.
0: Police came in, took her into custody. When they brought her to jail, they found the stolen bottle of Chardonnay inside a body cavity. Mm-hmm. Yep. I guess she was desperate for wine. Her unusual method of consuming a bottle of wine led to her being rushed to the hospital for treatment. No
1: okay,
0: kidding.
1: Yeah.
0: She is facing multiple charges, including retail fraud, smuggling, and trespassing.
1: Oh, my goodness.
0: Let's just say she made a poor decision.
2: Well, that's funny. That's funny.
3: Hilarious!
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0: Yeah, going to see some peaks of sunshine today, George Strait, on KNDI Bluff Country 103.5. Memorial Day weekend is on the way. Big travel weekend. 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
0: ACM's last night, Ella Langley, the big winner with 5 awards, including Female Artist of the Year.
2: I'm trying to get to say something, but I can't. Today I was having a strange day. I don't know what it is about awards, but I have strange days in the mornings here. And I walked right into Lainey's room, and I just got emotional, and she hugged me, wrapped me up, and started praying for me. And then all of a sudden, here comes Miranda Lambert in her little pink hat, and I would not be standing up here without just the encouragement of so many women. Kelsey, thank you so much for loving on me. Thank you, Jesus, for letting me do this for a living. Thank you. Thank you to the women. I would not be standing up here without that, so thank you.

0: Tracy Bird, KDI 103.5 Bluff Country, and he's coming this summer. Can't wait to see him.
1: Yes.
0: Where is he coming again, Eric? Where? Right here.
1: That would be the Ella McKee County Fair.
0: Got it. It's going to be so much fun. Mark that on your calendar for July for sure.
1: Well, coming up, well, today, the Ella McKee County Cattlemen having their cookout at People's State Bank in Waukon.
0: Ooh, delicious.
1: Then on Wednesday, you know, grab some more good food with the MFL Marmac FFA. They're hosting their cookout from 5 until 7:30 at the North Parking Lot at the high school in Monona. Free bowl donations, dine in or take out. They'll be serving burgers, green bean casserole, chips, and a dessert. All coming up on Monday at the high school in Monona. George Strait and maybe some more rain tonight. Details next.
2: This is the opening market report for Monday on the Iowa Agribusiness Radio Network. I'm Mark Magnuson. Joined today by Teddy Tarvis of Allendale for the opening market discussion. Teddy, what's happening with the trade in the grains here to start the week?
3: Thanks for having me. Yeah, so a lot of we have some news that came out just yesterday. The White House announced that we have $17 billion, billion with a B, of new purchase agreements from China. Now, we're still looking at trying to get a little bit more detail out of it, but essentially it's agricultural goods, but they didn't really list anything too specific. So Secretary Brooke Rollins, she did put out a tweet just after saying that U.S. poultry is sort of back on the table. U.S. beef also back on the menu. China is renewing some of their licenses for 400 beef facilities. But on the grains, you got corn that is up 15 cents right now. Soybeans are up about 30, and then the wheat is up 20. So a lot of excitement here, but still looking to get some details out of the agreements if we can. So hopefully it's not one of those things where it's, buy the rumor and sell the fact.
2: That was Teddy Tarvis with Allendale. We will have a check of the numbers next.
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2: July corn up 14 cents at 469 and 3 quarters. December corn up 11 cents at 492. July soybeans up 25 at 1202 even. November soybeans up 22 and 3 quarters at 1193 and a half. July soybean meal up 110 at 335.40. July soybean oil up $1.17 at 75.05. Chicago wheat up 20.5 at 656 and a quarter. Minneapolis wheat up 19 cents at 704. Kansas City hard red wheat up 14 even at 702. July oats up 5 3/4 at 369.5. On the Merck, June live cattle up 38 at 254.28. August feeder cattle down 70 cents at 360.75. June lean hogs up 75 cents at 99.50. June pork cutout unchanged at 114.48. Class 3 milk down 4 cents at 16.98. This has been a check of the opening markets on the Iowa Agribusiness Radio Network.
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6: Overcast skies today with daytime highs approaching 78. Southwesterly winds 8 to 15 miles per hour. Cloudy skies expected tonight. Thunderstorms likely. Lows dip down to about 55. chance of rain showers. Tomorrow, high temperatures reach up to 63. Overcast skies. I'm meteorologist Kara Foster on Bluff Country 103.5 KNEI. Right now, it's 66 degrees.

0: Big time country variety for the tri-states on KNDI Bluff Country. Partly sunny today, close to 80, a little windy. Then tonight, some showers, thunderstorms late. Low near 57, and tomorrow becoming sunny with a high near 61, cooler. Right now, 68.
1: And what else is going on?
0: I was going to ask you, what else
1: is? I do have something to tell you about. This is kind of interesting, okay?
0: Okay.
1: Is this borrowing or stealing? That's what I have to ask you.
0: Mm.
1: Okay, it's a questionable thing, okay? But here it is. Mm. And so this woman has gone to the internet to ask for help. But okay, so her and her boyfriend got in a huge fight over $15.
0: Mm.
1: Okay, so here's the deal. They live together, okay?
0: Mm-hmm.
1: They share household expenses, and they usually keep the loose cash that they find in a jar around the apartment. So when she was doing laundry one day, she found $15 in his pocket. And later she used it to buy some snacks for her younger sister during a sleepover, and she planned to replace it the next day. Mm-hmm. No big deal. When her boyfriend asked about the money, she admitted she used it and even offered him $20 back. Okay. But instead, he got really mad. He got furious and called her a thief. And he couldn't trust her. And told her to leave the apartment for a while.
0: Wow.
1: Right? She understands it. She should have asked first, but feels like his reaction was over the top for such a small amount. Now, mind you, when they find this cash and stuff, they usually just put it in a jar and whatnot.
0: Yeah. Okay.
1: Okay. And she was doing the laundry, took it out of the pocket. I mean, da-da-da-da, right?
0: Yeah.
1: So now she's asking, did she cross the line or did her boyfriend seriously maybe overreact?
0: Big overreaction.
1: I think so too. Now, here's what some people are saying.
0: Okay.
1: If you're living together and doing his laundry, borrowing $15 shouldn't turn the relationship ending fight.
0: Exactly.
1: Right? And yeah, you should have asked first. It's about trust. I mean, yeah, I get it. I mean, kind of. I mean, she totally admitted it. Like, right away. She didn't hesitate.
2: They say, I don't know where it went.
1: Yeah. You know, I mean, she said, oh yeah, but here's $20. You know? I mean, some couples basically share whatever cash is around the house, so his reaction is a little extreme. Yep. I mean, like she said, they put all that stuff into a jar anyway.
0: Yep.
1: And she admitted it right away. I mean, calling your partner a thief and kicking him out over $15 is maybe a red flag.
0: Yes.
1: Maybe you want to run.
0: Yeah.
1: That's kind of crazy. And in other rules in some households, whoever does the laundry gets to keep the money that's left in the pockets.
0: There you go.
1: I mean, maybe that's what's going to have to be the option.
0: I guess so, yeah.
1: I mean, is that a bad thing?
0: No.
1: If you're doing the laundry, you get what's in the pockets? But if it's a bill, you don't get it? No, I don't know.
0: it's your fault for leaving it there, so there you go.
1: Shoot. Yeah. Yeah. I don't know. Is there maybe a different, you know, issue going on in that relationship other than just the cash issue? Is there mm-hmm. something else going on?
0: Oh, yes. Yes.
1: I mean, what's the other issue? Is it a communication issue? Is it a respect issue? What's the issue?
0: This couple needs to go on Dr. Phil.
1: Oh, goodness gracious.
0: ASAP.
1: They do not.
0: Right now.
1: But I'm just wondering what is his deal? Is he, what when he says, oh, I can't trust you, what is he trusting? I mean, she was doing laundry. Yeah, the $15. Okay, she used it to buy some snacks because her sister was coming over.
0: Mm-hmm.
1: Oh, well. She admitted it. She said she'd give you $20. What's the deal?
0: I don't think there's no deal at all. The deal is she should get in the car and
1: run.
0: And get away from this guy. So there you go.
1: I mean, I think he went a little overboard.
0: Yeah. That's the deal there.
1: I don't think it was stealing. I don't think it was being disrespectful. I think it was just, wasn't a big deal.
0: Yeah. So,
1: I mean, they share the household expenses.
0: Yep.
1: I mean, it was just, you know, and all the loose cash they keep in a jar around the, you know, all the loose cash around the apartment goes into a jar. So to me, that's loose cash.
0: Yep. Yep. So
1: and if you remembered it was in your jeans, then you should have taken it out, put it somewhere else.
0: Exactly. So
1: or do your own laundry.
0: You got it. You got it. Run far away.
1: That's weird.
0: Get away from that guy.
1: That's weird.
0: Well, the deal is we got one more George Strait song on the way for his birthday today before 10 o'clock.
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2: News. I'm Therese Crowley. President Trump urging Iran come back to the table fast or there'll be nothing left.
3: This appears to be the final warning from President Trump, warning Iran that if it doesn't make a deal, he's going to end the ceasefire and resume bombing and full-scale combat operations, perhaps with Israel as well. Posting on Truth Social, quote, "For Iran, the clock is ticking and they better get moving fast or there won't be anything left of
2: it." Fox's Lucas Tomlinson in Dubai. While Israel says it took out the ISIS terror commander in the Bekaa region of Lebanon. Luigi Mangione in a pivotal court hearing whether the gun in his backpack from a Pennsylvania McDonald's can be admitted in his trial for gunning down United Healthcare CEO Brian Thompson in Manhattan. And a South Carolina news conference by the Alec Murdaugh defense team with what they call developments for his retrial for killing his wife Maggie and son Paul. America's listening to Fox News.
4: With this information update, I'm Darren Swenson. An Arlington man has reached a plea deal after being originally charged with 10 counts of sexual abuse of a minor. Authorities say 24-year-old Henry Hamlet and another man repeatedly engaged in sexual acts with a minor. Fayette County Sheriff's Office arrested Hamlet and Tyler Klepper in January of 2025 following a three-week investigation. As part of his plea deal, Hamlet will only plead guilty to two counts of third-degree sexual abuse. According to a criminal complaint, the female victim was 14 and 15 years old at the time the sex acts took place between 2023 and 2024. His next appearance in court is scheduled for today. Kepler pleaded guilty on October 20th of last year to one count of distributing cocaine to a minor. He received 3 years of supervised probation, and his other drug distribution and sex abuse charges were dropped. With this information update, I'm Darren Swenson.
5: 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Kevin Jagers at 4:45. 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
4: Overcast skies today with daytime highs approaching 78. Southwesterly winds 8 to 15 miles per hour. Cloudy skies expected tonight. Thunderstorms likely. Lows dip down to about 55. Chance of rain showers tomorrow. High temperatures reach up to 63. Overcast skies. I'm meteorologist Kara Foster on Bluff Country 103.5 KNEI. Currently, it's 68 degrees.

Bailey and the boys on KADI Bluff Country 103.5. Randy Travis, Dwight Yoakam on the way. Here's Corey Kent, Cole Wetzel, Rocky Mountain Low on KADI.

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1: 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I'm Dustin Huffman. Taking a look at cash bids around the state, only three elevators making any kind of price changes. Let's run them down. ADM Burlington, 12 cents under on corn, 457. Soybeans, 20 cents under, 1179. Cargill and Eddyville, 22 cents under on corn, 447 for the cash bid. New Co-op Algona, 38 cents under on corn, 431. Soybeans, 60 cents under, cash price, 1139. Ag State Sheldon, they are 30 cents under on corn, 439. Soybeans, 65 cents under at 1134. Ag State Elta, 35 cents under on corn, cash price, 434. Soybeans, 60 cents under at 1139. Cargill Cedar Rapids, 20 cents under on corn, 449. Soybeans, 30 cents under, cash price, 1169. Five Star Co-op Nashua, 33 cents under on corn, 436. Soybeans, 66 cents under, they're at 1133. Lincoln Way Energy Nevada, 29 cents under on corn, the cash price, 440. ADM Des Moines, 25 cents under on soybeans, their cash bid, 1174. At New Co-op in Red Oak, they're 33 cents under on corn, 436. Soybeans, 60 cents under, 1139. Mid-Iowa Cooperative Green Mountain, 46 cents under on corn, cash bid, 423. Soybeans, 76 cents under, 1123. New Co-op Sheraton, 32 cents under on corn, 437. Soybeans, 60 cents under, cash bid, 1139. Walk On Feed Ranch, 47 cents under on corn, 422. Soybeans, 70 cents under, 1129. New Co-op Glidden, 38 cents under on corn, 431 for the cash price. Soybeans, 60 cents under, 1139. Innovative Ag Services Farley, 46 cents under on corn, 423. Soybeans, 69 cents under, cash bid, 1130. And Cargill Muscatine, 22 cents under on corn, 447. Soybeans, 32 cents under at 1167. 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

The Tri-States Country Station, KADI Bluff Country, 103.5 ACMs last night. Lainey Wilson opened the show up for 7 awards, but she got shut out because Ella Langley won 5 last night.

0: The Judd's on KNDI Bluff Country. Maybe some more rain in the forecast late tonight. Details on that forecast in a few minutes. And cash, or no, we'll talk cash words a little bit later on, but we're going to talk about May Beef Month. Yeah, we're giving away six great prizes at the end of the month here. You could win one of three Blackstone 28-inch flat-top griddles from Norby's Farm Fleet in Decorah. 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
8: Overcast skies today with daytime highs approaching 78. Southwesterly winds 8 to 15 miles per hour. Cloudy skies expected. Tonight, thunderstorms likely. Lows dip down to about 55. Chance of rain showers. Tomorrow, high temperatures reach up to 63. Overcast skies. I'm meteorologist Kara Foster on Bluff Country 103.5 KNEI. Currently, it's 68 degrees.

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0: Trump on his way back to the United States after his meeting with President Xi, and no real firm commitments on anything for ag purchases. Now, doesn't mean that things weren't talked about, but didn't hear what we kind of wanted. And that's what's been putting pressure on the markets, as we'll see later on in the middays. But it's, as we talk with Matt Bennett of agmarket.net later on here too, it's just been one of those things where we were hoping to come back with some kind of a signed agreement, and it sounds like we got nothing more than a handshake agreement right now. And so it's going to be, impossible to enforce, quite frankly, and that's what's going to make things a little bit difficult. That's what's going to give the markets a little more pause here as we head into the weekend. And as Matt said, we've been pretty well oversold in a lot of these markets here for the last week or so.
1: Yeah, I think it's important to note that you need to look at the market prices from where they started maybe earlier this week, earlier in the month, and not just from the big numbers that we saw maybe yesterday on the screen. Because a lot of the marketplaces now today, you know, with more losses, might be now net low. But how low is the real question, because some of those prices aren't too off of where they were recently anyways. So yes, we should be keeping an eye on that. And yes, there are concerns in the marketplace. I don't think it's time to hit the panic button quite yet. But speaking of the market conversation, Dustin, you mentioned visiting with Matt Bennett of agmarket.net for a check of the grains.
0: And joined by Matt Bennett of agmarket.net. And Matt, it was a tough day for the grains yesterday, to say the least, and it's starting off negative today. What are we seeing on this Friday?
2: Yeah, there's no doubt that the summit between President Trump and Xi didn't go the way a lot of folks were hoping it would. I mean, essentially what we're getting from that is that the original soybean plan, if you will, 25 million tons per year, you know, is something that we're just, I guess we're all going to assume that's what's going to happen. You know, they said that that's, they didn't have any more work to do there, but they're talking to about other ag products. You know, and so the trade took that as a negative because they were hoping, hey, maybe we'll get a few more beans sold to them. Maybe we'll get some other products like corn, for instance. I mean, here, we've been kind of looking at this lately, and U.S. corn definitely works into China right now. China's interior corn prices have been fairly stout. They didn't have the best crop last year, and so if they imported China into parts of the country, they could actually do so, you know, and we've been hearing that they've been kind of asking around about U.S. corn. So none of that's happened yet. That did not go well yesterday as far as what the trade's expectations were, you know, and then the other thing is we've been pretty overbought here lately. So the market's definitely taking a breather here.
0: You know, when we look at the Chinese situation, of course, we've heard really no solid commitments one way or the other here from the president as he leaves China. But also, this is the time of the year where China normally doesn't buy from us anyway. And so it doesn't seem like it's too far off to say that this is kind of normal until they would actually come back into the market where they need us.
2: Yeah, I couldn't agree more. I mean, there's no doubt that, you know, in this situation, that especially on the bean side of things, I mean, right now, they're usually buying beans like it's going out of style out of Brazil. And so you wouldn't really expect them to buy anything unless they were essentially forced to. I think the trade was hoping that there'd be some sort of situation where they felt like they had to buy more beans in order to get what they wanted on the other side. So, you know, it sounded like the biggest part of the conversation centered around them buying 200 planes off of Boeing's, you know, and I know that people in ag country don't necessarily want to hear that. But ag was definitely mentioned, you know, where they said, hey, they're going to buy a lot of ag products. But I mean, you know, we've all heard that kind of stuff before. I think what everyone was hoping for was some sort of a signed trade deal instead of a handshake agreement, because we all know that those handshake agreements can flip on a dime.
0: Well, that they can, I mean, because there's no way to enforce those by any way, shape, or form. And, of course, while ag products are not heavily mentioned, and we see more about the Boeing situation, I mean, considering the rift we have, anything is in the right direction is progress, I guess.
2: Yeah, I would assume so. You know, there's no doubt that China really wants to get this Strait of Hormuz situation figured out. They get around 50% of their energy directly out of that particular area by a lot of oil off of Iran. And so China's wanting to get that all straightened out. And at the same time, you know, the U.S. wants to make sure they're going to do the appropriate amount of business is what we think is appropriate. So, you know, there's a lot of wrangling going on. And obviously right now the markets, after having such a strong run here lately, really corn, beans, and wheat, we're all just sitting here kind of pulling back. I am watching closely, for instance, with like December corn, as we speak, you know, we're trading below the 50-day moving average, and it's acted as really good support over the last several weeks. If we could close back above

0: that I'd feel pretty good about this. But as of right now, you know, we're trading below it. So it'll be an important day here.
1: You know, we've been so focused this week on that Chinese trade meeting and also on the E15 thing in Congress. What other things have been happening in that gray market other than what you're talking about with the D's corn?
0: Oh, absolutely. There's a lot of things that can happen here. I mean, when you look at the cash side of things, you know, there's no doubt that, you know, there's just a lot of good things going on from a demand standpoint. Whenever you look, for instance, you know, corn exports remain extremely strong. You know, we're in a position here where it sure looks like the USDA could have raised exports here this week, but they did not. They chose not to do so. And, you know, essentially what you've got is right now shipments are running around 30% ahead of a year ago's shipments. I mean, that's shipped corn. That's not just sales. But shipments run 30% ahead, and USDA is forecasting 14-15% increase in exports. So, you know, our demand right now looks solid as can be. Of course, crush demand's been fantastic for soybeans. So, you know, there's a lot of good things going on. I do think, especially on the corn side of things, with there being some question marks as to how many of these acres of corn will end up being planted, I kind of feel like corn's got its own story without having to lean on something like, you know, the Chinese demand story.
2: Every county fair has that special person or family. They are there before the gates open and long after the lights go out, helping families with projects and pitching in wherever they're needed, never asking for recognition. The Iowa Agribusiness Radio Network, along with Wiffles Hybrids, is honoring them with the Heart of the County Fair Award. Six winners will be recognized locally and at the Iowa State Fair with a plaque, cash prize, VIP passes, and food coupons. Don't delay. Nominations are due June 1st. 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
3: Well, on Thursday, the USDA released its weekly U.S. export sales report, and with how busy this week has been with all of the global news headlines, it goes a little bit under the radar. We did actually see some stronger export sales, but things were mostly status quo. I visit with Ben Breisch of Allendale next for a check of that report.
4: 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And here's the kicker. We're giving away 10 pair of tickets to some lucky winners. Doors open at 6, music starts at 7. 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White House Social of Walk-On's 1 year birthday celebration, Friday, May 29th.
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8: Cloudy skies expected this afternoon with daytime highs approaching 78. Southwest winds 8 to 15 miles per hour. Cloudy skies expected again tonight. Thunderstorms likely. Lows dip down to about 55. Cloudy skies expected tomorrow. Chance for showers. High temperatures reach up to 63. I'm meteorologist Kara Foster on Bluff Country 103.5 KNEI. Currently 71.

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1: Thank you, Las Vegas. 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And congratulations on your wedding last Sunday. Like Lainey, I cannot sit still either, I'm telling you, because I'm so full of energy and excitement that I'm hosting the concert of the year for my first time ever. 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
0: Ella Langley was the big winner last night with 5 awards, including Female Artist of the Year, and Cody Johnson picked up Male Artist of the Year and Entertainer of the Year. 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
1: Well, we're back on Iowa Ag Matters, and we've been keeping a lot of eyes on this cattle market. It has been very high, and for those who are cow-calf operations, they're making a lot of money. But the latest cattle on feed report may have some interesting numbers in it. Mark had a chance to talk with Shaylee Stewart of DTN.
2: April's USDA Cattle on Feed report provided a breakdown of steers and heifers on feed, with heifers falling to 37% of the total on-feed inventory. Typically, this is the initial signaling of herd rebuilding. Shaylee Stewart, a livestock market analyst with DTN, says that 37% is more of a neutral number in terms of heifers falling to 37% of the total on-feed inventory in the April Cattle on Feed report. Says does not indicate expansion or contraction of the herd.
3: Seeing that quarterly number at 37% was just kind of a neutral factor. I believe that there are pockets in the U.S. where we are seeing some minor rebuilding occur. But I also believe that we are seeing, and we will continue to see in the weeks ahead, if we do not get the moisture that we desperately need, we will see whether it be young cows let go, less desirable stock let go, or, you know, just the liquidation of some older cows, you know, to maybe hit that hamburger market. But really, I'm not comfortable saying that the herd has truly began to be rebuilt yet.
2: There are many market factors that are weighing on the cattle industry and could erase any signs of the herd rebuilding, says Stewart.
3: I believe we're in a neutral phase just simply because we don't have enough positive factors to push the cycle into growth mode. There are areas where that is indicative and where that is possible, but to say that the entire industry is doing so is not something that I think anybody would step out and say, just because there are too many external factors that weigh against the marketplace at this time. We have the war in Iran. We have fuel prices too high. Interest rates are not low. We do not know what's going to happen in regards to drought this summer. Feed prices in regards to the corn complex, they look like they're going to be relatively affordable, but you know what? Time changes things. It was minuscule enough to where if we take the numbers in full perspective, we will be able to understand the story. Now, depending on drought and the ramifications of feedlot placements, numbers might be a little skewed because it's really two different worlds. Comparing the market of 2025 to the early market of 2026, they're different scenarios. Our border is not reopened right now. We might be placing some cattle in feedlots more aggressively early this spring just because we don't have the option of green grass as much as we did even just a year ago. So I think that we need to be careful. And if there is a variation in the typical data scheme, to look and say why.
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2: 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Well, Dustin, when you think about the last year or two, when we're talking with some of the national ag groups, for example, the National Pork Board or the National Cattlemen's Beef Association, we've been talking about protein having a moment. And why we say that is because a lot of people have turned to protein, increasing the protein in their diet. We've seen that in the dietary guidelines as well, protein being a bigger part of the picture. And U.S. retail meat sales climbed to a record $112 billion in 2025, as consumers continued that trend prioritizing protein and fresh meat purchases. And it's really incredible when you think about it because of those high prices in the grocery store for some of those meat cuts.
1: Yeah, that it is true. I mean, we were talking about that. It was brought up. I know you were on vacation during the E15 debate, but opposition to E15 were making comments about how the American people are paying way too much money. And as they mentioned, the price of a pound of ground beef is now above the federal minimum wage. And so, yeah, definitely some interesting topics. I mean, people are planning their grill outs and they're watching sales carefully, though. That is one thing I've noticed. They're watching it a lot more carefully than they used to. And of course, a lot of grill outs coming up this weekend for Memorial Day. More Iowa Ag Matters in a moment.
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7: Cloudy skies with a few peaks of sun this afternoon, with daytime highs approaching 77. Winds out of the southwest, 8 to 15 miles per hour. Overcast skies tonight, storms likely, lows level off around 55. Overcast skies tomorrow, chance of rain showers, highs level off around 63. I'm meteorologist Kara Foster on Bluff Country 103.5 KNEI. Right now, it's 71 degrees.

0: Alabama on KNDI Bluff Country 103.5. Randy Hoser on the way, plus a news update with Darren Swenson. And later on today for supper, the Almaquia County Cattlemen are hosting their May Beef Month cookout starting at 4 at the People's State Bank parking lot in Waukon. Got their ribeye steak sandwiches, also milkshakes from the Almaquia County Dairy Wagon, and the crowning of the Dairy Royalty 2 going on tonight at People's State Bank in Waukon.
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1: With this information update, I'm Darren Swenson. An Arlington man has reached a plea deal after being originally charged with 10 counts of sexual abuse of a minor. Authorities say 24-year-old Henry Hamlet and another man repeatedly engaged in sexual acts with a minor. The Fayette County Sheriff's Office arrested Hamlet and Tyler Klepper in January of 2025 following a three-week investigation. As part of his plea deal, Hamlet will only plead guilty to two counts of third-degree sexual abuse. According to a criminal complaint, the female victim was 14 and 15 years old at the time the sex acts took place between 2023 and 2024. His next appearance in court is scheduled for today. Kepler pleaded guilty on October 20th of last year to one count of distributing cocaine to a minor. He received 3 years of supervised probation, and his other drug distribution and sex abuse charges were dropped. With this information update, I'm Darren Swenson.
2: Thank you, Darren. There are no funeral notices for today. Again, no funeral notices to announce today. We've got the weather forecast next.
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cloudy skies with a few peaks of sun this afternoon, with daytime highs approaching 77. Winds out of the southwest, 8 to 15 miles per hour. Overcast skies. Tonight, storms likely. Lows level off around 55. Overcast skies. Tomorrow, chance of rain showers. Highs level off around 63. I'm meteorologist Kara Foster on Bluff Country 103.5 KNEI. Currently, it's 72 degrees.

0: 103.5 FM, Bluff Country, KNEI with Conway Twitty. Weather for this afternoon, we're warming up to 79 with a partly sunny sky. Showers and thunderstorms tonight and a low 56. And then it looks like cloudy tomorrow. Steady temperatures right around 60 and then 62 on Wednesday and Thursday in the tri-states. Right now, 73. 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
1: This is the Midday Market Update on Iowa Ag Matters. I'm Mark Magnuson. Joined in midday by Justin McKinney of Comstock for the Midday Market discussion. Justin, what's happening with the trade in the grains, as we've seen quite a bit of green on the screen this morning?
2: Rocket ship higher right off the bat last night at 7 o'clock, Mark. Right now we have this July corn up 20 cents at 475 and three quarters. December corn is up 15 and a half. Soybeans trading 38 and three quarters higher on the July contract. November beans trading up about 33 cents right now. Wheats are trading 16 to 25 higher, depending on the class. A lot of news over that started yesterday, got the market fired up as the White House announced their fact sheet on the Chinese trade deal. We were very disappointed with the news that came out of the Xi Trump summit on Thursday as everybody went home, assumed that there was not much of a deal made. However, we find out yesterday that China did agree to purchase at least $17 billion worth of U.S. agricultural products in every year up through 2028 right now, on top of the commitments it made last October for the 25 million metric tons of soybeans. So we don't really know product. We don't know volumes on each individual commodity, but overall it is very positive for the market. And we do have that E15 bill sitting, going to the Senate right now. How that unfolds on the vote remains to be seen, but quite a few positive things trading in the row crop market here today.
1: What's happening on the livestock side of the trade today?
2: Yeah, mixed trade on the cattle. We had that positive cash trade all week last week. So therefore, you know, we expected the market to open up higher today. It did open up higher. Right now, feeder cattle are trading about 10 cents higher in the May contract. August through November, trading down anywhere from $1.67.5 to $2. A lot of concern there. You look at the corn price, you look at the things that could affect the cattle market moving forward. That is obviously one of the huge factors in feeding cattle. Therefore, those deferred months kind of slipping a little bit. We'll see how the rain shakes out. Also, probably driving that May feeder board as much as anything in the nearby. We have a cattle on feed report coming out on Friday. So average estimates right now are about 102.1% on feed, 108.3% placed, and 90.6% marketed. That isn't the full range. That's just the preliminary guesses. So we'll see how that affects feeder cattle market towards the end of the week.
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1: July corn up 20 and a quarter at 476. December corn up 15 and three quarters at 496 and three quarters. July soybeans up 39 and a half at 1216 and a half. November soybeans up 33 and three quarters at 1204 and a half. July soybean meal up 370 at 338. July soybean oil up $1.82 at 75.70. On the Merck, June live cattle up 58 cents at 254.48. August feeder cattle down $1.45 at 360 even. June lean hogs up 20 cents at 98.95. That was a check of the Midday Markets on Iowa Ag Matters. I'm Mark Magnuson.
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1: Tyler Wright with Right Way Computers. It's Who's Right Way? And we've been talking passkeys. In a couple of interviews, you mentioned something about tokens. What you're talking about tokens and think tokens, I think the arcade, and I've always hated the arcade, so this sounds awful.
2: Yeah, no. I wish it was that fun. I miss those.
1: You're an arcade guy.
2: Yep. So it's been called a few different things, but token harvesting is one I kind of think of the most. When you sign into a website and ask if you want to save your login, you hit yes.
1: Sure.
2: You're saving a kind of it's a password token on the computer.
1: Okay.
2: When you do that, it's easier for you because you have to sign back in every time.
1: Yep.
2: So you don't have to hit the password over and over and over.
1: Absolutely.
2: Number two is when you hit the password, it has to traverse out to this internet server and back to authenticate. Well, when the token's stored, it doesn't have to traverse every single time. So it's more secure in that respect. The problem is that if a bad actor gains access to your computer through some sort of scam or some sort of trick to remote onto it, they can actually copy all your tokens off your computer and they can log in your accounts and bypass
1: all of your
2: passwords, MFA, and everything, because the token is a memory of bypassing those. So the recommendation is to not save your login and to sign out of your accounts when you're done using
1: every time log out.
2: Yeah. Now, that gets a little unwieldy because you're in and out of a lot of stuff.
1: Sure.
2: For me, using Password Manager, it's not so bad because I can just hit autofill and Password Manager fills in for me.
1: Right.
2: I make sure the Password Manager doesn't say sign in. I have to sign into it all the time. So it makes my life easy in that respect. But also you can say, okay, how important is this account? If I lose access to this account, how bad will that be?
1: Mm-hmm.
2: Well, sign on those ones that are really bad. If it's not really bad, it's like, I don't really care if I lose access to it.
1: Yeah.
2: Then don't worry about it so much then.
1: Yeah, you know, not a big deal.
2: It's your risk assessment. It's like buying insurance. You got to think, okay, how important is it? What's the value of this?
1: Right.
2: So it's a legit thing.
1: Wow.
2: And it's been a much more common thing lately. And from what I read about passkeys, apparently passkeys help to circumvent that quite a bit. Don't let them on your computer. You don't know, because they have access to a lot of stuff.
1: And this is just the other part too, is just being extra cautious of the stuff that we have talked about a lot during these interviews segments. But just being, if it looks and smells fishy, it's probably a fish, right?
2: Mm-hmm. But they are really good at what they do.
1: Yeah, absolutely. Talk about where we find you. Best way to reach you.
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4: Cloudy skies with a few peaks of sun this afternoon, with daytime highs approaching 77. Southwest winds 8 to 15 miles per hour. Cloudy skies expected tonight, thunderstorms likely, lows dip down to about 55. Cloudy skies expected tomorrow, slight chance of rain showers, high temperatures reach up to 62. I'm meteorologist Kara Foster on Bluff Country 103.5 KNEI. Right now, it's 72 degrees.

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2: We know the ag industry here in the United States touches just about every other industry in the country, and that is no exception even when it comes to NASA. Dustin had the chance recently to visit with Karen St. Germain to talk about the relationship between NASA and agriculture.
3: And I am here at NASA talking with Karen St. Germain, and you are, again, I'll have you tell us what your role is again at NASA.
4: I'm the Director of Earth Science for NASA.
3: Director of Earth Science. So when we think about agriculture in Iowa, around the United States, we don't always think about the space program. Tell us a little bit about what NASA's doing to help with agriculture in the U.S. and food security around the world.
4: Well, NASA is America's space agency, and one of the things we do is use that unique vantage point of space to benefit, in a very direct way, life here on Earth. And agriculture is one of our longest-served communities. For decades, we've been flying satellites that look back at the Earth, and they measure things that are really important to both producers and the market.
3: And it's really interesting when you talk about use of satellites, for example, going on crop tours and things like that, where we're looking at the fields, the depth that you guys are able to get down and analyze things is just flabbergasting. Quite.

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2: Cloudy skies with a few peaks of sun this afternoon, with daytime highs approaching 77. Southwest winds 8 to 15 miles per hour. Cloudy skies expected tonight, thunderstorms likely, lows dip down to about 55. Cloudy skies expected tomorrow, slight chance of rain showers, high temperatures reach up to 62. I'm meteorologist Carol Foster on Bluff Country 103.5 KNEI. Right now, 74.

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I've got Tammy Wynette on the way. Also, Jared Neiman and John Party. Here's Travis Trent.

0: 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And cash words for this week to win the 103.50 Friday. Here they are. 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
1: Well, back on Iowa Ag Matters, and like as we said before, the livestock market's a little mixed here throughout the morning, and of course, it's been an interesting couple of days with those cattle and hogs. Teddy Tarvis, once again, of Allendale, continuing that market conversation with our Mark Magnuson.
2: On the other side of the markets, what's happening with the livestock trade?
3: Yeah, absolutely. You got the cattle right now up about 80 cents on the fats. Feeders currently down about 70 cents, but there's still a little bit more excitement with China there, because they did renew their export licenses that haven't been active for quite some time now. So that is something to consider. But then on the flip side of that, it was announced too that we're going to start to import Argentine beef, or at least a little bit more. But now, so we're still waiting some details on that. But for now, again, it is looking pretty good for the cattle. So I would think that we continue to move a little bit higher, assuming we get more details on that. But higher to start the week, so we'll see if we can get some follow-through support once we get the box beef numbers and things like that. But, things are looking pretty good all across the board here.
2: And that is interesting, because we had heard from U.S. Beef, you know, the National Cattlemen's Beef Association, various groups talking over the past year or two about being locked out of China in terms of U.S. beef and getting those exports over there. So that is obviously big news. But as you mentioned, then, is it just offset a little bit because of the Argentine news?
3: I believe so, yeah, because you also had Friday's afternoon box beef choice was up 180, select up 25, so it's nothing really too market moving, but the feeder index, the preliminary feeder index is also a little bit lower here to start. So you do have some offsetting news, but I do think that with this Chinese news alone, I think that this is a market that is poised to go higher, because once you start seeing some of that activity, whether it's, you know, going to be over the next couple of weeks or couple of months, or if it's all the way out into next year, I still think that there, you know, you have the lowest cattle supply we've had in 75 years. And so there is still room for this thing, I believe, to keep moving higher. But still something to consider is getting hedges on when you can, because at some point, you know, I mean, these prices we're at are almost, I don't want to say too high, but I think everybody knows that there is some room to make a correction here. So,
2: what's the best way for our listeners to get in touch for more marketing information?
3: Yep, absolutely. You can reach me directly at 815-578-6173. And again, this is Teddy from Allendale.
2: Teddy Tarvis of Allendale, my guest here today for the opening market discussion. Thanks so much for the time. Really appreciate it. And have a great rest of your week.
3: All right, thank you very much.
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2: Well, of course, last week, the big summit between President Trump and President Xi Jinping of China. We will talk about some of the details that we know, or maybe think that we know, and a lot of the details that are still up in the air. 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

0: Chris Jansen on 103.5 Bluff Country. Some showers, storms late tonight again, a possibility, and then kind of a couple days of some mild, cooler temperatures with forecast on the way. Jared Neiman next. 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
8: Cloudy skies with a few peaks of sun this afternoon, with daytime highs approaching 77. Southwest winds 8 to 15 miles per hour. Cloudy skies expected tonight, thunderstorms likely, lows dip down to about 55. Cloudy skies expected tomorrow, slight chance of rain showers, high temperatures reach up to 62. I'm meteorologist Kara Foster on Bluff Country 103.5 KNEI. Right now, 74.

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2: News. I'm Therese Crowley. Telltale evidence will be admitted in the murder trial of Luigi Mangione, charged with gunning down UnitedHealthcare CEO Brian Thompson.
3: The key piece of evidence, the alleged murder weapon, will be allowed in, but the judge threw out other evidence against Luigi Mangione.
2: Fox's Eric Sean says the gun, the silencer, and Mangione's red diary will all be admitted at his state murder trial. President Trump urging Iran to come back to the table fast before there's nothing left. U.S. officials say President Trump wants a deal to end the war, but military strikes are back on the table over Iran's repeated refusal to give up its nuclear options. Planet Earth in a close call with an asteroid. Asteroid 2026 JH2 hurtles past just 56,000 miles away. That's one quarter the distance of the moon. 5:23 Eastern. See it at Virtual Telescope. 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
4: Cloudy skies with a few peaks of sun this afternoon, with daytime highs approaching 77. Southwest winds 8 to 15 miles per hour. Cloudy skies expected tonight, thunderstorms likely, lows dip down to about 55. Cloudy skies expected tomorrow, slight chance of rain showers, high temperatures reach up to 62. I'm meteorologist Carol Foster on Bluff Country 103.5 KNEI. Currently, it's 75 degrees.

0: 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I've got more country favorites next. Jason Aldean on the way.
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0: 73 degrees here in the Tri-States. George Strait on the way, birthday boy, with KNEI Bluff Country. 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
1: This is the closing market report for Monday on the Iowa Agribusiness Radio Network. I'm Riley Smith. On the phone right now with Bill Moore of Price Futures Group as we wrap up another day in the ag marketplace. And Bill, as we kick off this week, a lot of information from the markets to digest. What's going on in the grain and livestock?
2: Yeah, well, Trump is kind of unpredictable when he announces stuff, usually through his social website. Once again, this weekend, it happened again. Just a backdrop is that last week we had the summit, of course, in Beijing with President Trump and President Xi. The market action was that the last 2 days of last week was pretty sour because there was no concrete sales announced. Just generally, people said trade was good. The market needed more than that. And so the market in the two-day span dropped 60 cents from 1230 to 1170 in the July bean contract off the disappointment right after the meeting. But then on Sunday, over the weekend, the White House released a fact sheet in which they announced that China had agreed to buy $17 billion of U.S. ag goods annually on top of the $12 billion they'd already committed. That the $12 billion is the 25 million metric tons they said earlier, a few months back, that they'd buy every year from us for the next 3 years.
1: That again was Bill Moore of Price Futures Group. We'll look at the numbers next.
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1: At the close, July corn up 21 and a quarter at 477 even. July soybeans up 36 even at 1213 even. July soybean meal up 20 cents at 334.50. July soybean oil up $1.75 at 75.63. On the Merc, June live cattle down 52 cents at 253.37. August feeders down 260 at 358.85. June lean hogs down 22 cents at 98.52. June pork cutout went unchanged at 114.47. And June Class 3 milk down 10 cents at $16.92. That's been Check the Closing Markets here on the Iowa Agribusiness Radio Network. I'm Riley Smith.
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0: 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Partly sunny, 74, and Randy Houser coming up. Also, a check of our forecast.
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8: Mainly cloudy skies expected this afternoon, with daytime highs approaching 77. Southwesterly winds, 8 to 15 miles per hour. Overcast tonight, thunderstorms likely, lows dip down to about 56. Chance of rain showers tomorrow. Daytime highs approaching 61. Cloudy skies expected. I'm meteorologist Kara Foster on Bluff Country 103.5 KNEI. Right now, it's 75 degrees.

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2: News. I'm John Saucier. A federal jury siding with OpenAI and its top executives in the feud with Elon Musk. The billionaire accused them of betraying a shared vision for it to guide artificial intelligence development as a nonprofit. Musk accused OpenAI CEO Sam Altman and his top deputy of shifting him more into a money-making mode behind his back. The judge accepted the verdict and dismissed Musk's claims. Disgraced South Carolina attorney Alec Murdoch is now suing the court clerk from his trial, Becky Hill, after the state Supreme Court overturned Murdoch's murder convictions, finding Hill's influence on the jury denied Murdoch a fair trial. His attorney's Jim Griffin.
3: We filed a lawsuit on behalf of Richard Alexander Murdoch Sr. versus Rebecca Hill. In this lawsuit, we file it under the federal civil rights statute.
2: America is listening to Fox News.
4: When President Trump needed fighters, Randy Feenstra was there. In Congress, Feenstra partnered with President Trump, banning men from girls' sports and women's restrooms, securing the border, deporting dangerous criminal illegal aliens, and delivering the largest working-class tax cut in American history. Now as governor, Randy Feenstra will continue to fight alongside President Trump to put America first and Iowa first by defeating big government liberals who threaten our state.
5: As a lifelong Iowan, I know how hard you work and how much government takes. 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
4: Trump conservative and Iowa fighter, Randy Feenstra for governor.
6: Paid for by Randy Feenstra for governor.
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4: Mainly cloudy skies expected this afternoon, with daytime highs approaching 77. Southwesterly winds 8 to 15 miles per hour. Overcast tonight, thunderstorms likely, lows dip down to about 56. Chance of rain showers tomorrow, daytime highs approaching 61, cloudy skies expected. I'm meteorologist Kara Foster on Bluff Country 103.5 KNEI. Right now, it's 75 degrees.

0: Billy Crash Craddock on 103.5 Bluff Country 317 with Josh Blake. And have you signed up for the May Beef Month prizes yet? We're going to have 6 prizes to give away at the end of the month. So get out there, get signed up. You could win one of the 3 Blackstone 28-inch flat-top griddles from Norby's Farm Fleet in Decorah, or win $200 to stock up at your favorite beef destination, including Red's Hometown Market in Spring Grove, Palaszczuk's Locker in Protivin, or Fairway of Waukon in Decorah. So get into these businesses and sign up. The Twisted Gnome in Decorah. 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The details at the Eric and Kathy page. 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
9: White House is turning one, and we're throwing a party you don't want to miss. 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
10: The man with humor, determination, and a fighting spirit. 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
11: Blake! America's favorite man of music.

Big winner last night for, well, for Female Artist of the Year, also for Artist Songwriter of the Year, and also for Single of the Year and Song of the Year as well. Ella Langley, Choosing Texas. 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

0: Bluff Country 103.5, Justin Marr, and we've got a cloudy 73 degree afternoon right now. We had a little bit more sunshine earlier, but some showers and storms later on tonight. We'll get you weather info and Martina McBride on the way.
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8: Mainly cloudy skies expected this afternoon, with daytime highs approaching 77. Southwesterly winds 8 to 15 miles per hour. Overcast tonight, thunderstorms likely, lows dip down to about 56. Chance of rain showers tomorrow, daytime highs approaching 61, cloudy skies expected. I'm meteorologist Kara Foster on Bluff Country 103.5 KNEI. Right now, it's 75 degrees.

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0: Scotty McCreary on Bluff Country 103.5 KUNI. 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
2: Jalen Williams is available for the Oklahoma City Thunder tonight against the San Antonio Spurs in Game 1 of the Western Conference Finals. Tip-off from Oklahoma City, 8:30 Eastern Time. Williams has missed almost a month because of a strained hamstring. Pelicans naming Jamal Mosley as their new head coach. Mosley spent the past five seasons as the head coach of the Orlando Magic prior to being dismissed earlier this month. Mosley will take over for Willie Green, who was fired in November by the Pels. Canadiens and Sabres, 7:30 Eastern Time tonight. Eastern semis. It is Game 7 with the winner facing Carolina in the East Finals starting on Thursday. Aaron Rodgers officially signed his one-year deal with the Steelers, and the quarterback was on the field for OTAs earlier today. At league meetings tomorrow, NFL owners will reportedly award Super Bowl 64 in February of 2030 to Nashville. The 2028 NFL draft is heading to Minneapolis, according to reports. Finally, Cardinals quarterback Jacoby Brissett, a no-show for OTAs today.
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2: Fox News, I'm Tom Graham. The Trump administration announcing the creation of a $1.7 billion fund to compensate those allegedly mistreated by the Biden-era Justice Department.
3: Acting Attorney General Todd Blanche says the fund sets up a lawful process for victims of lawfare and weaponization. Government watchdogs and Democrats say the fund has little oversight and will benefit friends of the president with meritless claims.
2: Fox's Jared Halpert, a jury ruling against Elon Musk over his lawsuit against OpenAI and its CEO Sam Altman. Musk co-founded the company. He says it violated the founding mission as a nonprofit. OpenAI now operates as for-profit. Fox's Kelly Saberi.
4: Both sides have accused each other of being hypocritical. Musk's team has tried to paint Altman as an untrustworthy businessman.
2: Federal jury finding Musk exceeded the statute of limitations in bringing the case. 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
9: Mainly cloudy skies expected this afternoon, with daytime highs approaching 77. Southwesterly winds 8 to 15 miles per hour. Overcast tonight, thunderstorms likely, lows dip down to about 56. Chance of rain showers tomorrow, daytime highs approaching 61, cloudy skies expected. I'm meteorologist Kara Foster on Bluff Country 103.5 KNEI. Right now, it's 75 degrees.

0: 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Overcast, 73 in the tri-states.
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In about a half hour, we've got news update, information update with Olaf Johnson filling in today for Darren. He's out doing a ball game. Here's Lady A.

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5: Mainly cloudy skies expected this afternoon, with daytime highs approaching 77. Southwesterly winds, 8 to 15 miles per hour. Overcast tonight, thunderstorms likely, lows dip down to about 56. Chance of rain showers tomorrow, daytime highs approaching 61, cloudy skies expected. I'm meteorologist Kara Foster on Bluff Country 103.5 KNEI. Right now, it's 75 degrees.

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1: This is financial advisor Mike Alexander from Edward Jones bringing you the daily financial market report. Equity markets pulled back modestly on Monday as bond yields extended their recent move higher. Sector performance was mixed, with energy leading gains supported by higher oil prices, while technology and industrial sectors lagged. Internationally, Asian markets finished mostly lower overnight, while European markets advanced. In energy markets, oil traded higher amid continued disruptions in the Strait of Hormuz. Meanwhile, the U.S. dollar weakened against major currencies after posting solid gains last week. Today, the Dow was up 160 points, closed at 49,686. The NASDAQ was down 134 points at 26,091. And the S&P 500 was down 5 points, closed at 7403. In the bond market, the 10-year Treasury yield is trading at 4.59%. In commodity markets, the price of crude oil is up 88 cents to close at $101.90 a barrel. And the spot price of gold was up $3.20 to close at $4,565.10 an ounce. In stocks of local interest, Apple was down $2.39 at $297.84. Deere and Company was up $2.66 at $564.49. Dollar General was up $3.85 at $106.23. Fastenal was up 74 cents at $44. AT&T was up 40 cents at $24.43. Pfizer was unchanged at $25.33. Walmart was up $1.89 at $133.34. Bank of America was up 92 cents at $50.69. Hormel Foods was up 64 cents at $20.38. Ford was down 37 cents at 13.03, and Meta was down $3.02 to close at 6.11.21. This has been today's Financial Market Report, brought to you by Edward Jones, member SIPC, serving individual investors with personalized attention and financial advice at 1324 Rossville Road in Waukon. If you would like additional information, please contact us at 568-4836. Daily commentary is also located on our website at edwardjones.com.
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2: News. I'm John Saucier, Vice President J.D. Vance, speaking in Kansas City, Missouri to American manufacturers about the work of the Trump administration to try and bring manufacturing back to the United States.
3: We have made it great to build in the United States of America once again. We're investing in the United States of America once again, and we're investing in American workers.
2: Back in Washington, in response to teen takeovers in the nation's streets, U.S. Attorney for the District of Columbia, Jeanine Pirro, is cracking down on this chaos. She spoke today about her plans to prosecute both teens and their parents.
4: Understand something. A social media click is not worth a criminal record. And we will make sure that you have a criminal record.
2: The Justice Department says that teen takeovers have disrupted neighborhoods in Washington, D.C., and have even forced some businesses to temporarily close. 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

0: 73 degrees, and we've got an information update brought to you by Campsite RV in Cresco, Veterans Memorial Hospital of Waukon, Brown's Family of Dealerships, and also the White House Social Club of Waukon. And filling in for Darren Swenson, Olaf Johnson with this information update.
1: With this information update, I'm Olaf Johnson. A Lansing man is in custody following a domestic assault Sunday evening that led to a police chase and exchange of gunfire with law enforcement. Deputies were called around 6:55 Sunday night to a home on Dodge Street in Lansing after a report that a man was assaulting a woman inside the residence. A Lansing police officer and an Almaquie County deputy responded. The man fled the scene in a vehicle, leading officers on a high-speed chase to the French Creek Drive area where the vehicle entered a field drive. Deputies attempted to stop the vehicle there. During the confrontation, the man fired at a deputy who returned fire. The man then ran into a wooded area.

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7: Thunderstorms likely tonight, otherwise cloudy skies expected. Lows dip down to about 56. Southerly winds 8 to 15 miles per hour. Cloudy skies expected again tomorrow. Chance for showers. High temperatures reach up to 61. Partly cloudy skies tomorrow night. Lows level off around 41. I'm meteorologist Kara Foster on Bluff Country 103.5 KNEI. Currently, it's 74 degrees.

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Here's Zach Topp from KNEI Bluff Country.

0: Lough Country 103.5, Tracy Lawrence on the ride home. Thanks to Torkelson Motors of Waukon and Elgin. And we've got 73 degrees right now. And Torkelson Motors, your Chrysler, Dodge, Jeep, Ram dealer. See them? Elgin or Waukon.
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ACM Awards last night, and it was the Entertainer of the Year and Male Artist of the Year, Cody Johnson. 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

0: Bluff Country 103.5 KNEI, Laney Wilson, somewhere over Laredo. And we've got a chance of some showers or thunderstorms tonight. Later on, maybe some severe storms rolling through when you're sleeping. So be aware of that, that you might want to be paying attention to, with some very strong winds a possibility later on. Weather forecast, and I've got Kenny Chesney next.
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6: Thunderstorms likely tonight, otherwise cloudy skies expected. Lows dip down to about 56. Southerly winds 8 to 15 miles per hour. Cloudy skies expected again tomorrow, chance for showers. High temperatures reach up to 61. partly cloudy skies. Tomorrow night, lows level off around 41. I'm meteorologist Kara Foster on Bluff Country 103.5 KNEI. Currently, it's 74 degrees.

The ride home from Torkelson Motors in Waukon and Elgin. Here's Luke Bryan from KNEI 103.5 Bluff Country.

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0: 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Chance of some severe storms later on tonight, so keep your radio on 103.5 Bluff Country. 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
2: This is a Fox News alert. I'm Kevin Uretsky. Five people are dead in all after a shooting incident in a mosque in San Diego today. Three were adults who were found dead outside of the center. Here's San Diego Police Chief Scott Wall.
3: There is no further threat. Both suspects in this case are deceased.
2: Those two suspects, both believed to be teens, are said to have taken their own lives. President Trump posting on Truth Social, there won't be a military strike on Iran as planned for tomorrow at the request of several Gulf states, with the president writing, quote, serious negotiations are now taking place. Deputy White House Press Secretary Anna Kelly tells Fox, Trump holds all the cards.
4: They have been absolutely decimated militarily. They're now being strangled economically by Operation Economic Fury. And now they're more isolated than ever before.
2: The president also posting he believes a deal will be made. This is a Fox News alert.
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15: Thunderstorms likely tonight, otherwise cloudy skies expected. Lows dip down to about 56. Southerly winds 8 to 15 miles per hour. Cloudy skies expected again tomorrow, chance for showers. High temperatures reach up to 61. partly cloudy skies. Tomorrow night, lows level off around 41. I'm meteorologist Kara Foster on Bluff Country 103.5 KNEI. Currently, 73.

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Artist winning Cinco Awards 5 and all, just dominating so many categories for the Artist Songwriter of the Year and Female Artist, and then doing a collaboration. Definitely choosing the Lone Star State. And I'll tell you more about what we're talking about on the way on the Sam Alex Show. They say.

0: KNEI 103.5 Bluff Country. It's Shania Twain doing such a great job hosting the ACM Awards, and Lainey Wilson doing an awesome job introing her and then kicking it off. Ella Langley winning choosing Texas. It's so cool having fellow songwriters Miranda Lambert and then Luke Dick getting to say some words too. And then, of course, Ella getting another nod for Don't Mind If I Do with Riley Green and Female Artist of the Year and Single of the Year. Get all the highlights. CountryNow.com. Way to go, Ella.
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Connect anytime to request songs, give shout out to Sam Alex Radio on Instagram. There's Lady Wilson that opened at the ACM Awards. You keep watching it on demand on Amazon Prime. Can't Sit Still. Dancers and the white hats. It was so good. And then TR, Thomas Rhett, Jordan Davis. So many great performances. What is your favorite? It's Radio on Instagram.

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1: Someone who ran into an ex, but people saying this person looks so good at the big old award show today. 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
14: Thunderstorms likely tonight. Otherwise, cloudy skies expected. Lows dip down to about 56. Southerly winds 8 to 15 miles per hour. Cloudy skies expected again tomorrow. Chance for showers. High temperatures reach up to 61. Partly cloudy skies tomorrow night. Lows level off around 41. I'm meteorologist Kara Foster on Bluff Country 103.5 KNEI. 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